the sun, wherever it leads. But remember, if you should fall short of your desires, remember life holds for you one guarantee: you'll always have me. And if you should miss my love, one of these old

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1: From the Sky News Centre at 4. The government's announced plans to deal with a possible shortage of jet fuel caused by the war in Iran. They include allowing airlines to run fewer empty planes and also let them hand back takeoff and landing slots. Missing them currently carries a penalty. Donald Trump, meanwhile, says he's reviewing a revised peace plan sent to him by Iran. Posting on Truth Social, the US president also said he can't imagine the deal will be acceptable as they haven't paid a big enough price for what they've done to humanity and the world. He's also said there's a possibility the US could restart strikes. He's been speaking to reporters in Florida.
2: If they misbehave, if they do something bad, but right now, we'll see. But, you know, it's a possibility that could happen, certainly.
1: Sir Keir Starmer's urged his party not to repeat the Conservatives' mistake of descending into political infighting. The Prime Minister said Labour must be more united to make life better for working people. A 19-year-old man's been charged in connection with a bomb hoax at a Peter Kay show on Friday night. The Utilita Arena in Birmingham had to be evacuated 45 minutes into his set after a report of a suspicious bag. In sport, Arsenal have moved 6 points clear at the top of the Premier League with a 3-0 victory over Fulham. But West Ham's hopes of avoiding relegation were dealt a blow with a 3-0 defeat at Brentford. Ipswich are heading back to the top flight after winning 3-0 against QPR. And its third promotion in 4 seasons under manager Kieran McKenna. He says this one feels the most significant, though.
3: It's probably been the hardest one, if I'm honest. So, yeah, it means an awful lot. I'm so grateful to my family and for the staff, the way they supported me. And, yeah, it's brilliant.
1: Livingston have been relegated from the Scottish Premiership after Kilmarnock won 3-0 against Dundee United. And China's Wu Yizhe's secured a place in the final of the World Snooker Championship with a dramatic 17-16 victory over Northern Ireland's Mark Allen.
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4: Sunshine and showers breaking out, particularly in the south, with the driest and brightest conditions across northern Scotland. A high of 19 degrees Celsius.
0: 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Now. Kicking off another hour of the best variety of hits across Rotherham and Sheffield.

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2: From the Sky News Centre at 5. The government's announced plans to deal with a possible shortage of jet fuel caused by the war in Iran. They include allowing airlines to run fewer empty planes and also let them hand back takeoff and landing slots. Travel expert Simon Calder explains why that's important.
3: If you look, for instance, at Lufthansa, 10 flights a day from London Heathrow to Frankfurt, with demand soft because people don't want to travel so much, it would be really sensible if they reduced that, say, to 8, which would also save aviation fuel.
2: Meanwhile, Donald Trump says he's reviewing Iran's latest proposal to end the war. The president also told reporters there's a possibility the US could restart strikes. A teenager's been charged in connection with a bomb hoax at a Peter Kay show in Birmingham. The Utilita Arena had to be evacuated on Friday night after reports of a suspicious bag. 19-year-old Omar Majid has been charged with false communications relating to a bomb hoax. Sir Keir Starmer's calling on his party to be more united to make life better for working people. Amid speculation of an impending leadership challenge, the Prime Minister's urged his party not to descend into political infighting like the previous Tory government. Here's our political correspondent, Lucy McDade.
4: Prime Minister pretty much making the case for stability of leadership and a warning to his MPs that unity is what's needed if they want to deliver their plan for change.
2: Sport now, and Arsenal stretched their lead in the Premier League title race to 6 points with a 3-0 victory over Fulham. But West Ham's hopes of avoiding relegation were dealt a blow with a 3-0 defeat at Brentford. They'll fall into the bottom three if Tottenham beat Aston Villa tonight. And the Miami Grand Prix has been brought forward by 3 hours because of a forecast thunderstorm to 6 p.m. at UK time. Formula One World Championship leader Kimi Antonelli starts on pole position. Red Bull's Max Verstappen is second.
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5: Sunshine and showers breaking out, particularly in the south, with the driest and brightest conditions across northern Scotland. A high of 19 degrees Celsius.
1: 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Now. Kicking off another hour of the best variety of hits across Rotherham and Sheffield.

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1: From the Sky News Centre at 6. Airlines will be allowed to temporarily group passengers from different flights together as part of proposed plans to save jet fuel. Ministers hope it'll prevent cancellations when a service has too many empty seats, but the Tories worry it'll cause, not prevent, disruption. Supply chain expert Dr. Leo John says the global economy will suffer if disruption to the Strait of Hormuz continues.
2: As of now, we have about 3.5% of the global GDP has been reduced in terms of the entire effect. If it continues, one can expect about 6%, or about 6 trillion global GDP being wiped out.
1: Donald Trump says he's reviewing Iran's latest proposal to end the war. The US president also told reporters there's a possibility America could restart strikes. Pro-Palestine campaigners fear measures to address anti-Semitism could be used as an attack on safe marches. The Conservatives want the protests banned, while the Prime Minister wants tougher action over certain chants. Two Jewish men were stabbed in North London on Wednesday. The Stop the War Coalition says it's wrong to link demos with recent violence. But the government's former political violence advisor, Lord Wolney, thinks there is a connection.
3: You've had 2 years now of these Gaza protests where no matter what the intentions of the maybe the majority of the people on that march, they have been a conduit for an explosion of hatred.
1: A 19-year-old man's been charged with false communications relating to a bomb hoax which affected a Peter Kay gig in Birmingham. The Utilita Arena had to be evacuated on Friday night after a report of a suspicious bag. Arsenal stretched their lead in the Premier League title race to 6 points with a 3-0 victory over Fulham. They also enhanced their goal difference over second-placed Manchester City, who have 2 games in hand. And the Miami Grand Prix will start 3 hours earlier today because of a forecast storm.
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4: Often cloudy with heavy showers at times, driest for the far north of Scotland, though chilly. Wet across northeast England, scattered showers elsewhere with highs of 19 degrees.
0: 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Now, kicking off another hour of the best variety of hits across Rotherham and Sheffield.

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Rathbondon, Brinsworth, Tinsley. 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Love music. 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

0: Frankie Hessein for a one-hour special on the local elections on Friday, the 8th of May.
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0: We'll have the latest from the count's reaction as it happens and hear from the big hitters.
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3: 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He's all over the place. He's not a leader.
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1: The King's US visit has been hailed as a major diplomatic success. Our reporter Johnny Holmes has the details.
2: A senior aide says King Charles seized a phenomenal opportunity during the trip, including a high-stakes speech to Congress. He addressed issues like NATO, Ukraine and climate, guided by what aides call his truth and conscience. Relations with Donald Trump are said to be warm, with both leaders getting on well. The government-requested visit is seen as strengthening the special relationship.
1: Airlines are set to be given temporary flexibility to move passengers between services in a bid to cut fuel use under new measures from the Department for Transport. The plans would allow carriers to merge flights on the same routes to avoid operating with low passenger numbers. Ministers say it will help reduce disruption during the peak summer period as concerns grow over jet fuel supplies. But consumer group Which has warned passenger protections must not be compromised. A teenager has been charged with false communications after a suspected bomb scare halted a performance by Peter Kay in Birmingham. 19-year-old Omar Majet of Washwood Heath will appear before magistrates in Birmingham tomorrow. The audience were evacuated from Utilita Arena Birmingham on Friday night after reports of a suspicious bag. West Midlands police later confirmed the venue was safe. A crab apple tree that inspired Brambley Hedge author Jill Barklam has been discovered. The tree, found in Epping Forest, is part of a sculpture trail set up by Jill's children. Jill's daughter, Lizzie Barklam, says that her mother would want the books to encourage children to be in nature.
3: And there's definitely an undeniable connection between the books, nature and childhood development, and what better way to showcase that than by finding this particular tree in the heart of Epping Forest, where it all began.
1: And the Miami Grand Prix has been brought forward by 3 hours due to the threat of heavy rain and thunderstorms. Formula One bosses and the FIA agreed to move the start to 1 p.m. From Radio News Hub, I'm Ben Monsey.
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1: Often cloudy with heavy showers at times, driest for the far north of Scotland, though chilly. Wet across northeast England, scattered showers elsewhere with highs of 19 degrees.
0: 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Kicking off another hour of the best variety of hits across Rotherham and Sheffield.
6: This is That 70s Sound with Dave Edwards. 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
7: Yes, as I said, our theme is looking into the future. And we're starting off with a band from the UK called XTC. And their song is all about making plans for Nigel.
8: Where

Released on Virgin Records in 1979 and taken off their album called Drums and Wires. That's XTC and Making Plans for Nigel. The song was written by their bassist, Colin Moulding, and he says that the song is slightly autobiographical because his father wanted him to stay on at school when he was 16, but by that time he was well into his music and so didn't follow his parents' advice. Oh dear, oh dear. Right, we continue with our look at looking into the future. Here's a song from Bob Welch, and it's all about future games.

That's Bob Welsh from 1979 and his re-recording of a song that he wrote and was actually put together and recorded by Fleetwood Mac and was the title track of their album Future Games, which came out in 1971.

0: It was a Sparks from 1975 and a track off their album called Indiscreet. And that's called In the Future.
1: And now, it's
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4: Yes, it's the TV times, and as you know, this is where we take you back to the 1970s, and in particular to the TV shows. Now, perhaps you have a fond memory of a particular TV show. Well, you never know, we may be playing that theme for you right now, here on TV Times.
0: For TV Times, I've got a series here that came out in 1975 and was really looking forward to 1999. This series was called Space 1999. And it was a British science fiction television programme that ran for two series from 1975 to 77. And the programme, set in the year 1999, follows the 311 inhabitants of Moonbase Alpha, which is hurtling uncontrollably into space due to an explosion of nuclear waste stored on the moon's far side. The series starred Martin Landau, Barbara Bain, Barry Morse and Catherine Schnell. The music for Space 1999 was put together by Barry Gray.

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That's 10cc and a track off an album that came out in 1978 called Bloody Tourists. It was released on Mercury in the UK, Polydor in North America, and of course the song was Old Mr. Time. And in the lyrics, of course, there was the line, "Future was Old Mr. Time." So it fits in nice with our theme of looking into the future. Now, if I were to look into the future now, only a few minutes, I can tell you that our little quiz, the Music Chain quiz, is on its way. So get yourself a piece of paper and pen in readiness for that, OK? Taking us there, it's

0: taken off his album from 1976, which was called Songs in the Key of Life, Stevie Wonder, and Pastime Paradise. And that's one of the first songs to use a synthesizer to sound like a full string section. And the song is obviously written by Stevie Wonder, put out on Motown Records. And you may have noticed in the lyrics there, there was the line, "Living for the future paradise." Which I think we're all trying to do that, aren't we? In one way or another. Right, hopefully you got your piece of paper and pen ready. It's time for the quiz.
1: We play gold just for you. The music chain.
0: Yes, here we are. It's that time of the show again where we do our music chain quiz. So hopefully you've got your piece of paper and pen ready. So it's five questions with five links to answer. So here we go.
2: First link.
0: Which of these Elton John albums contains the song Candle in the Wind? Is it Rock of the Westies, Goodbye Yellow Brick Road, or Caribou?
2: Second link.
0: In which year did Led Zeppelin release the album Houses of the Holy? Was it 71, 73, or 75?
2: Third link.
0: Which record label released John Denver's records in the 1970s? Was it EMI, RCA, or CBS?
2: Fourth link.
0: Who was the lead singer with the Commodores in the 70s?
2: Fifth link.
0: And finally, who had success in 78 with the song Love is Like Oxygen?
1: The Music Chain.
0: So there you are. Those are the five questions or five links in our Music Chain quiz for this particular hour. Don't forget, I'll be back later in the show to bring you all the answers.

A touch of the new wave punk rock there for you from 1978. Those are the Buzzcocks and a song called Nostalgia. And it comes off the album called Love Bites, which was put out by United Artists in 1978. There are a couple of interesting lines in the lyrics. There's the line, about the future, I can only reminisce. And then there's the line, my future and my past are presently disarranged. Sounds like my life, that does. Right, coming up now is a song from Dawn. And the song is called Summer Sand. And again, you have to look out for the reference to the future.

0: That's the group Dawn with Tony Orlando taking on the lead vocals there. Of course, they became Tony Orlando and Dawn in the fullness of time. And that brings us round to this.
1: It's now time to bring you some movie magic.
0: For movie magic, I've got a film here that really did take us into the future. In 1979, we saw the release of Star Trek, the motion picture. The film was directed by Robert Wise and was based on the 1966 to 1969 television series of the same name, created by Gene Roddenberry, of course. The film starred William Shatner, Leonard Nimoy, DeForest Kelly, James Doonan, George Takei and Walter Koenig. The film was a great success. It had a budget of $44 million and took at the box office $139 million. The theme for the film was put together by Jerry Goldsmith.

0: That was Movie Magic.
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That's Rico Rodriguez on trombone, and there's Dick Cuthell in there as well with the trumpet. Those are the Specials from 1979, and their version of a song called A Message to You, Rudy, which was written by Dandy Livingston and put out by him in 1967. But as I say, that's the Specials version, and it's a version that was produced by Elvis Costello. And of course, in the lyrics there was a reference to the future. Now, if you had a go to our music chain quiz, I've got the answers very shortly. In fact, after this one from Chet Baker, he's got a song here, again, with future in the title. The title being, My Future Just Passed. The-

0: Something a little different there. That's Chet Baker from 1974. Chet Baker, of course, was an American jazz trumpeter and vocalist. He's known for major innovations in cool jazz that led him to be nicknamed the Prince of Cool. And there he is with a song from an album called She Was Too Good to Me. The song is called, as I said, My Future Just Passed. Right, it's time for the answers to the quiz.
1: We play gold just for you, the music chain.
0: Yes, here we are. It's the time of the show where I bring you all the answers to our music chain quiz. All five answers, all five links. So if you've got your piece of paper with your answers on, here we go.
2: First link.
0: Which of these Elton John albums contains the song Candle in the Wind? Is it Rock of the Westies, Goodbye Yellow Brick Road, or Caribou? Well, the song comes from the album Goodbye Yellow Brick Road.
2: Second link.
0: In which year did Led Zeppelin release the album Houses of the Holy? Was it 71, 73, or 75? Well, it was 73.
2: Third link.
0: Which record label released John Denver's records in the 1970s? Was it EMI, RCA, or CBS? Well, it was RCA.
2: Fourth link.
0: Who was the lead singer with the Commodores in the 70s? Well, of course, was Lionel Richie.
2: Fifth link.
0: And finally, who had success in 78 with the song Love Is Like Oxygen? Well, that, of course, was Sweet.
1: The Music Chain.
0: Well, there you are. Those are the five answers to our Music Chain quiz for this hour. But if you want another go, don't worry. We'll be doing another quiz for you next time you listen to That 70s Sound.
1: The Music Chain.

0: That's the song Sweet Dreams, performed there by the progressive rock group by the name of Yes. And that's a song that came out in 1970. In fact, it's off an album that came out in that year. The album was called Time and a Word. Performing the vocal on there was John Anderson, who wrote the song, along with David Foster. And all that brings us round to this.
1: And now it's time for the Disco 12-incher.
0: Yes, it's last track time. We're going out with a track that's really looking into the future. It's a track by Boney M. The track is called Night Flight to Venus. Of course, going to Venus is something that's going to happen in the future, but I don't think you'll be landing there. It will be a sightseeing tour, because Venus isn't the best place to go to be honest. A, it's the hottest planet of the solar system, has a crushing atmosphere that is 90 times greater than that of Earth's. A single rotational day on Venus takes 243 Earth days. The surface is covered in volcanic plains, and there are thick clouds of sulfuric acid which cover the planet. So I don't think you want to land there, do you? And with that, it remains for me to say thank you for listening to me, Dave Edwards. It's been That 70 Sound, looking into the future. Hopefully you enjoy it. And we're going out, as I say, with Boney M and Night Flight to Venus. So all I have to say now, before you board, is look out for yourselves and be good.

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1: A senior palace aide says King Charles has embraced the risks of his US visit. Johnny Holmes has more.
2: His address to Congress was seen as a key diplomatic moment in support of the government. He also built a strong rapport with Donald Trump, with aides saying their public warmth reflects a genuine private relationship. The visit is being credited with helping steady UK-US ties.
1: Airlines will be allowed to group passengers from different flights together onto fewer planes as part of plans to save jet fuel under new temporary rules from the Department for Transport. Carriers will be able to combine services on the same routes to avoid flying half-empty planes. The government says the move will help prevent disruption during the busy summer season amid concerns over jet fuel supplies. But critics, including Which, warn passengers' rights must not be weakened. A 19-year-old man has been charged following a bomb hoax that forced the evacuation of Utilita Arena Birmingham during a show by Peter Kay. Police say Omar Majed of Washwood Heath will appear before magistrates in Birmingham tomorrow following the incident which saw the comedian escorted offstage mid-performance. Officers later confirmed nothing suspicious was found, adding that public safety remains their top priority. An over 300-year-old tree from the Bramble Hedge book series has been discovered in Epping Forest. Author Jill Barklam used to visit Epping Forest to sketch. Pete Barklam, Jill's son, says the inspiration behind the books come from Jill's commute to St Martin's Art College.
3: On those journeys on the tube, she used to get very bored, and she escaped into this world along the railway lines that she imagined with these little mice in a little community, cooking items and going out on adventures.
1: And the masts of Vice Admiral Lord Nelson's flagship HMS Victory have been removed as part of a £42 million restoration programme aimed at preserving the world's oldest commissioned warship, with specialists now preparing the structures for long-term repair. From Radio News Hub, I'm Ben Monse.
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5: A murky start with outbreaks of rain and low clouds. Some of the rain still heavy in places at first. However, gradually becoming lighter, more patchy through the day. Staying cloudy and rather cool with a general light breeze. Maximum temperatures 13 degrees Celsius. Hello, good morning. Happy Sunday to you. How are you doing? My name's Sam McGuigan, taking you through till 10 o'clock here with Weekend Breakfast. We will have the Sunday morning giggle on the way and, of course, lots of fab music. Eagle Eye Cherry up for you next.
0: Now, kicking off another hour of the best variety of hits across Rotherham and Sheffield.

On TuneIn, Cop Out, Freak Power, playing for you here on Rother Radio on this Sunday morning. How are you doing? My name is Sam, with you through till 10. Now, on the way, we're going to be taking a look at the days of the year, seeing what is celebrated today. Also have the Sunday morning giggle coming up. Got great music from Coldplay, also Fats and Small coming up.

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0: Small with Turn Around, playing for you here on Rother Radio. Now let's take a look at what is celebrated on this day. It is Paranormal Day. I'm quite curious about the paranormal, so it's an excuse to maybe watch something a little bit different today. It's also Lemonade Day, Wild Koala Day, World Laughter Day, Write a Review Day, and Garden Meditation Day, just to name a few. Now, if it's your birthday, I hope you have a fantastic day, whatever you've got planned. On the way, got Dua Lipa coming up, also Taylor Swift.
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0: Taylor Swift with The Fate of Ophelia, playing for you here on Rother Radio. Now, good morning to you if you're just waking up. Hi, how are you doing? Happy Sunday to you. Now, on the way, we have got fab music coming up from Rod Stewart, also No Mercy. But before that, it's time to take a look at the latest headlines.
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3: The King's US visit is being hailed as a diplomatic success. Our reporter Johnny Holmes has the details.
4: A senior aide says King Charles seized a phenomenal opportunity during the trip, including a high-stakes speech to Congress. He addressed issues like NATO, Ukraine and climate, guided by what aides call his truth and conscience. The government-requested visit is seen as strengthening the special relationship.
3: Airlines are set to be given temporary flexibility to move passengers between services in a bid to cut fuel use under new measures from the Department for Transport. A teenager has been charged with false communications after a suspected bomb scare halted a performance by Peter Kay in Birmingham. 19-year-old Omar Majet of Washwood Heath will appear before magistrates in Birmingham tomorrow. And in a heartbreaking moment, Mark Allen missed a simple black to book his place in his first World Snooker Championship final before falling 17-16 to Wu Yeezer. That's the latest from Radio News Hub. I'm Ben Monse.
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3: Arsenal boosted their title hopes as Viktor Gyökeres scored twice to claim a 3-0 victory against Fulham. Meanwhile, West Ham were beaten at Brentford. It was a 3-1 win for Newcastle against Brighton, and it ended 1-1 for Sunderland against already relegated Wolves. This afternoon, we'll see Bournemouth play Crystal Palace, Aston Villa take on Tottenham, and Manchester United play Liverpool. United boss Michael Carrick's looking forward to it.
7: Certainly one of my favourite games, yeah, without doubt. It's a standout game, you know. I think there's big games and big rivalries that we have with other teams, but certainly this one is right up there.
3: The last day of the Championship saw Ipswich clinch promotion back to the Premier League following a 3-0 victory over Queen's Park Rangers at Portman Road. In Formula One, Lando Norris eased to victory in the Miami Grand Prix sprint to claim his first win of the season. And in a dramatic moment, Mark Allen missed a simple black to book his place in his first World Snooker Championship final before falling 17-16 to Wu Yeezer.
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0: 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Rod Stewart coming up for you next.

0: No Mercy with Where Do You Go? Blame for you here on Rother Radio. Now it is time for the Sunday morning giggle, and this morning it is sent to us by Sana, who is 8 years old. Sana says, what does a cloud wear under his raincoat? I don't know. What does he wear under his raincoat? Thunderwear. Love it. Thank you very much. Now, have a great day, Sana, whatever you're up to today. On the way, got to Dennis Lloyd coming up, also scouting for girls.
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1: Scouting for Girls with Glow. 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Perfect for a family splash day. Now, Family Pass admits two adults and two children or one adult and three children for a swim session. Best part, it's just £35. That is half price compared to the usual £70 a family ticket. 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
1: The King's US visit is being hailed as a diplomatic success. Our reporter Johnny Holmes has the details.
2: A senior aide says King Charles seized a phenomenal opportunity during the trip, including a high-stakes speech to Congress. He addressed issues like NATO, Ukraine and climate, guided by what aides call his truth and conscience. Relations with Donald Trump are said to be warm, with both leaders getting on well. The government-requested visit is seen as strengthening the special relationship.
1: Airlines are set to be given temporary flexibility to move passengers between services in a bid to cut fuel use, under new measures from the Department for Transport. The plans would allow carriers to merge flights on the same routes to avoid operating with low passenger numbers. Ministers say it will help reduce disruption during the peak summer period as concerns grow over jet fuel supplies. A teenager has been charged with false communications after a suspected bomb scare halted a performance by Peter Kay in Birmingham. 19-year-old Omar Majed of Washwood Heath will appear before magistrates in Birmingham tomorrow. The audience was evacuated from Utilita Arena Birmingham on Friday night after reports of a suspicious bag. West Midlands police later confirmed the venue was safe. A tree believed to have inspired the set of a hit book series, Brambley Hedge, has been discovered in Epping Forest. The forest is believed to have been author Jill Barklam's favourite walking and sketching spot. Pete Barklam, Jill's son and director of Brambley Hedge, says Jill would research into different trees in the forest.
3: She'd go out with her sketchbook and her camera and just find trees that she found interesting. And that's what brings us to today. We have found a tree that she used in her spring storybook for Crabapple Cottage, which is the home of the Apple family, Mr. and Mrs. Apple.
1: And Mark Allen missed a simple black to book his place in his first World Snooker Championship final before falling 17-16 to Wu Yeezha. That's the latest from Radio News Hub. I'm Ben Monsey.
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6: A bit of a murky start with outbreaks of rain and low cloud. Some of the rain still heavy in places at first, however, gradually becoming lighter and more patchy through the day. Staying cloudy and rather cool with a generally light breeze with maximum temperatures of around 13 degrees Celsius. Hello, good morning, happy Sunday to you. Welcome to the second hour of Weekend Breakfast with me, Sam McGuigan, with you through until 10 o'clock. Coming up in this hour, I will have the Sunday morning kids quiz and, of course, more fab music. Aha at Phoenix.
0: Now, kicking off another hour of the best variety of hits across Rotherham and Sheffield.

Lady Gaga with A Bad Romance, playing for here on Rother Radio. Now, my name is Sam, taking you through till 10 o'clock this morning. Then the lovely Dave Evans will be here with you through until 1. Matt Dyson taking over till 4. Then the Airplay 40 chart from 4 till 7. Then 7 till 10, Callum Beecher. And then Sunday, a late and live from 10 till midnight. We have got you covered, whatever you're up to this Sunday. Let us keep you company. Mary J. Blige at you next.

Mary J. Blige with a family affair. Good morning. This is Rother Radio Now. Are you planning an unforgettable family day out? Well, we have got something special for you. Yes, indeed. You can grab a half price at Family Pass to Flamingo Land. There we go. I'm putting two words together. Oh, I need to calm myself down. Have some more coffee. Let's try again. Flamingo Land Resort. Yes, indeed. You can head on over to rotherradio.co.uk. Grab yourself a voucher. Now, if you've never been before, you can enjoy a full day of thrills and adventure with incredible roller coasters, family rides, and a zoo packed with amazing animals from all around the world. Now, I went in the winter when the theme park is closed, and I went to the zoo, and it was great. So even better when all the rides are open as well. Now, this family pass admits four people for a full day at the park. And the best part, it's just £97. Yes, that's half the price compared to the standard family ticket. 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

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I have

0: Now, Benahina with Something I Need. This is Rother Radio. My name's Sam McGuigan, taking you through till 10 o'clock. Now, on the way, Michael Bublé and Bryan Adams coming up. Also, James Arthur.
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0: James Arthur with September, playing for you here on Rother Radio. Now, on the way will be time for the Sunday morning kids quiz. Also got blue coming up and pink.
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3: A senior palace aide says King Charles has embraced the risks of his US visit. Johnny Holmes has more.
4: His address to Congress was seen as a key diplomatic moment in support of the government. He also built a strong rapport with Donald Trump, with aides saying their public warmth reflects a genuine private relationship. The visit is being credited with helping steady UK-US ties.
3: Airlines will be allowed to group passengers from different flights together onto fewer planes as part of plans to save jet fuel under new temporary rules from the Department for Transport. The government says the move will help prevent disruption during the busy summer season amid concerns over jet fuel supplies. A 19-year-old man has been charged following a suspected bomb hoax that forced the evacuation of Utilita Arena Birmingham during a show by Peter Kay. Police say Omar Majid of Washwood Heath will appear before magistrates in Birmingham tomorrow. And conservation teams working on HMS Victory say the latest stage of its restoration has been successful after all remaining masts were removed. From Radio News Hub, I'm Ben Monsey.
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3: Arsenal boosted their title hopes as Viktor Gyökeres scored twice to claim a 3-0 victory against Fulham. Meanwhile, West Ham were beaten at Brentford. It was a 3-1 win for Newcastle against Brighton, and it ended 1-1 for Sunderland against already relegated Wolves. This afternoon, we'll see Bournemouth play Crystal Palace, Aston Villa take on Tottenham, and Manchester United play Liverpool. United boss Michael Carrick's looking forward to it.
7: Certainly one of my favourite games, yeah, without doubt. It's a standout game, you know. I think there's obviously big games and big rivalries that we have with other teams, but certainly this one is right up there.
3: The last day of the Championship saw Ipswich clinch promotion back to the Premier League following a 3-0 victory over Queen's Park Rangers at Portman Road. In Formula One, Lando Norris eased to victory in the Miami Grand Prix sprint to claim his first win of the season. And in a dramatic moment, Mark Allen missed a simple black to book his place in his first World Snooker Championship final before falling 17-16 to Wu Yeezer.
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0: Pink with Don't Let Me Get Me. Pauline, you're here on Rother Radio. Now it is time for the Sunday Morning Kids Quiz. Three questions testing your knowledge this morning, just for a bit of fun. Now we're all about books and authors. Now question number one. What is the name of the boy who never grows up? So what's the name of the boy who never grows up? Question number two. In Roald Dahl's story, who visits a chocolate factory? So in Roald Dahl's story, who visits a chocolate factory? And question number three. Who is the bear who loves honey? So who is the bear who loves honey? Those are your three questions. Answers coming up soon. Also got Flo on the way and Queen and Elton John.
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Queen and Elton John with The Show Must Go On. Now, are you ready for the answers to today's Sunday Morning Kids Quiz? Well, let's see. Question number one. What is the name of the boy who never grows up? The answer is Peter Pan. Question number two. In Roald Dahl's story, who visits a chocolate factory? It is Charlie Bucket. And question number three, who is the bear who loves honey? Winnie the Pooh. Well done to you if you got those right. I was just testing your knowledge a little bit. I'll have another quiz for you next Sunday. Now that's it from me for today. So enjoy whatever it is you're up to. Stay tuned to the lovely Dave Evans coming up at 10 o'clock. Until next time, take care of yourselves. Bye.

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1: A senior palace aide says King Charles has embraced the risks of his US visit. Johnny Holmes has more.
2: His address to Congress was seen as a key diplomatic moment in support of the government. He also built a strong rapport with Donald Trump, with aides saying their public warmth reflects a genuine private relationship. The visit is being credited with helping steady UK-US ties.
1: Airlines will be allowed to group passengers from different flights together onto fewer planes as part of plans to save jet fuel under new temporary rules from the Department for Transport. Carriers will be able to combine services on the same routes to avoid flying half-empty planes. The government says the move will help prevent disruption during the busy summer season amid concerns over jet fuel supplies. But critics, including Which, warn passengers' rights must not be weakened. A 19-year-old man has been charged following a suspected bomb hoax that forced the evacuation of Utilita Arena Birmingham during a show by Peter Kay. Police say Omar Majed of Washwood Heath will appear before magistrates in Birmingham tomorrow following the incident which saw the comedian escorted off stage mid-performance. Officers later confirmed nothing suspicious was found, adding that public safety remains their top priority. A crab apple tree that inspired Brembley Hedge author Jill Barklam has been discovered. The tree, found in Epping Forest, is part of a sculpture trail set up by Jill's children. Jill's daughter, Lizzie Barklam, says that her mother would want the books to encourage children to be in nature.
3: And there's definitely an undeniable connection between the books, nature, and childhood development. And what better way to showcase that than by finding this particular tree in the heart of Epping Forest, where it all began.
1: And conservation teams working on HMS Victory say the latest stage of its restoration has been completed successfully after all remaining masts were carefully removed as part of a £42 million project. The operation, carried out at Portsmouth Historic Dockyard, is part of a decade-long project to preserve the historic vessel. From Radio News Hub, I'm Ben Monsey.
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6: It's looking warm across the Rother Radio region for the day. Highs of 20 this afternoon with light cloud and a little bit of wind. Tonight, there is a chance of the rain returning, and tomorrow we are looking at rain all day, and the highs are dropping back down to 15 degrees. Just gone 10 o'clock on a Sunday morning. Hello, how are you? It's me, Dave Evans, taking you through till 1 again. Many thanks to Sam for Sunday Breakfast, packed show with us, loads of music, so why don't we get straight into it? Hello, everybody.
0: Now. Kicking off another hour of the best variety of hits across Rotherham and Sheffield.

The Berlin Gorillaz featuring Bizarrap, Cara Jackson and Anushka Shankar. That is Orange County. Sunday morning here on Rother Radio. Hello, how are you? It's me, Dave Evans, taking you through till 1 o'clock again. How's your week been? Have you been out in the sun? Are you like me? You've adopted the shorts till November. It's got to be the rule. When the sun comes out like it has this week, the shorts go on and that is it. They don't come off regardless of the weather all the way through to November. God, we're going to make it. It's going to rain tomorrow.

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It's Eddie Grant. Oh, what a tune for the summertime here on Rother Radio on a Sunday morning at 10:30. Now, coming up at the end of this month, now we're into May. Isn't it quite quick? It's like it just seemed to be March about 4 weeks ago. Then we've had lots of holidays and we're having another one tomorrow, folks. And then we're into May, and before you know it, it's going to be Spring Bank Week and we're going to be into June and Christmas cards will be in the shop. But I digress, let's get back to it. 30th of May, Sam's Army Mission One Life, Family Fun Day, Clifton Park. 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It's learning all about water safety and how to save lives in open waters. 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
4: 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We'll be right back.

Shaggy's forgotten song. That is Angel here on Rother Radio on a Sunday morning. Music to come up in the next hour from the likes of 5 Seconds of Summer as well as Selena Gomez. But taking us up to the news, I love this record. It's Charles and Eddie, Would I Lie to You, Rother Radio, in the sun on a Sunday.

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1: The King's US visit is being hailed as a diplomatic success. Our reporter Johnny Holmes has the details.
2: A senior aide says King Charles seized a phenomenal opportunity during the trip, including a high-stakes speech to Congress. He addressed issues like NATO, Ukraine and climate, guided by what aides call his truth and conscience. Relations with Donald Trump are said to be warm, with both leaders getting on well. The government-requested visit is seen as strengthening the special relationship.
1: Airlines are set to be given temporary flexibility to move passengers between services in a bid to cut fuel use, under new measures from the Department for Transport. The plans would allow carriers to merge flights on the same routes to avoid operating with low passenger numbers. Ministers say it will help reduce disruption during the peak summer period as concerns grow over jet fuel supplies. But consumer group Which? Has warned passenger protections must not be compromised. A teenager has been charged with false communications after a suspected bomb scare halted a performance by Peter Kay in Birmingham. 19-year-old Omar Majed of Washwood Heath will appear before magistrates in Birmingham tomorrow. Thousands of stroke victims have been denied the chance to get a life-altering treatment. That's the warning from the Stroke Association, who say patients face stark inequalities as to whether or not they're given a treatment that removes a blood clot from a blocked blood vessel in the brain. Getting the treatment in the hours after stroke symptoms start can save a person's life or reduce the risk of lifelong disability. Professor Deb Lowe is from the Stroke Association.
3: It usually is done under general anaesthetic, but can be done under local, and it's a small wire that's just fed usually through the groin area, and it's fed up towards the brain, and a little device is used to pull out the clot.
1: And the masts of Vice Admiral Lord Nelson's flagship HMS Victory have been removed as part of a £42 million major conservation project. From Radio News Hub, I'm Ben Monse.
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5: Enjoy the sun while you can. We've got highs of 20 this afternoon, dropping down to 11 tonight, and the rain is returning. Tomorrow, lows are dropping down to 15 degrees, chance of rain all day. It's going to be cooler out there, folks. 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
0: Now, kicking off another hour of the best variety of hits across Rotherham and Sheffield.

Selena Gomez, Lose You to Lose Me. Is that right? Hang on, let me look at that again. Yeah. No, sorry, my bad. Lose You to Love Me. 9 minutes past 11 on a Sunday morning here at Rother Radio. I'll get the song titles correct eventually. Going to be dropping a quick nod in this hour to a former guest of the show. Going to be talking, yeah, we'll just give him his kudos and his flowers, but I'll tell you later on.

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1: 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Love local. Love music. 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

Oh, sorry, you caught me seeing you there with the studio logged Hanson. You have to, though, don't you? It's one of those infectious records where you just have to sing along. Anyway, it's me, Dave Evans. It's Rother Radio. It's Sunday morning here. Coming up after 12 o'clock today, we've got the Sunday Jet Boot, as always. This week, we're taking a song from a guy, I think you could call him an actor as well. I'm sure he was in Twin Peaks or Blue Velvet. He was in one of the David Lynch things. We'll have a research before 12:30. And that might actually give it away as to what the track was. It was a ballad that's been done as a dance song. And speaking of ballads, there you go. There's your cheesy Alan Partridge-style segue. The title of this record was also the title of a hit in the same year for two other different bands. So you have the rest of this record to figure out who else in the same year had a hit record with The Power of Love.

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Texas and summer sun here in the sun on Rother Radio. Enjoy it because the rain's coming later on tonight. Now, before the ad break, I asked you who else in the same year had a hit with the song The Power of Love. We played Jennifer Rush's version. Remember her and that hair on top of the pops? Ouch. But of course, other people that had a song that year was Huey Lewis and the News from, I think it was from Back to the Future, and also as well, Frankie Goes to Hollywood. Three different songs, same title in the charts in the same year. Rother Radio here on a Sunday morning with me, Dave Evans, and we're going to chuck some flowers out now. If you might remember last year, one of the guests we had on the show was the local author, Trevor Ripley, talking about his book, Those Hidden Monsters, as well as all his other authoring activities. Well, Those Hidden Monsters has only gone off and won a prize. It has won the Open Book Award One to Watch category 2026. Congratulations to you, Trevor. We're going to try and get you back onto the show to talk about the award, what it meant, and also as well about what you're writing next. Well, yeah, if you want to join me here on Rother Radio on a Sunday morning, just drop me an email if you've got a story to tell or something you're working on. dave.evans@rotherradio.co.uk. And you could be like Trev, coming on the show and then winning awards later on. When you-

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0: Frankie Hessein for a one-hour special on the local elections on Friday, the 8th of May.
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3: 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He's not a leader.
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Sometimes you can just take two incredible female vocalists. I know I go on about it. The best vocalists always begin with A. Adele, Alison Moyet, and Annie Lennox, three of the best female vocalists we've ever produced. And there is Annie Lennox with your remix, teaming up with the Queen of Soul, Aretha Franklin. What a great song that is. Sisters are doing it for themselves here on Rother Radio. And of course, coming up after the news today, we've got the Sunday Jet Book, courtesy of Chris Isaac. Did you get it from the clue earlier on? Well done to you if you did. But for now, it is American football time. But it is Bonnie Tyler. If you get that reference, you're as old as I am.

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1: In a bid to ease fuel shortages, airlines will be allowed to group passengers from different flights together. Johnny Holmes has the details.
2: The Department for Transport is introducing temporary measures allowing airlines to group passengers onto fewer planes to cut fuel use. Travellers could be moved from their original booking to another flight on the same route, helping avoid cancellations. The government says it's about giving certainty ahead of summer amid concerns over jet fuel supplies. But Which says the changes risk favouring airlines over passengers.
1: A senior aide says King Charles seized a phenomenal opportunity during the trip to the US, including a high-stakes speech to Congress. He addressed issues like NATO, Ukraine and climate, guided by what aides call his truth and conscience. Relations with Donald Trump are said to be warm, with both leaders getting on well. A teenager has been charged with false communications after a suspected bomb scare halted a performance by Peter Kay in Birmingham. 19-year-old Omar Majid of Washwood Heath will appear before magistrates in Birmingham tomorrow. The audience was evacuated from Utilita Arena Birmingham on Friday night after reports of a suspicious bag. West Midlands Police later confirmed the venue was safe. Not all stroke victims are given the chance to get a life-altering treatment. That's what the Stroke Association is warning. They say getting a thrombectomy, a certain treatment in the hours after stroke symptoms start, can save a person's life or reduce the risk of lifelong disability, but thousands haven't been given it. Professor Deb Lowe is from the Stroke Association.
3: It does require a brilliant multidisciplinary team approach, from paramedics acting really quickly, accident and emergency departments recognising stroke symptoms, brain scans being done really quickly, so radiologists and radiographers, and then the stroke doctors and nurses acting really quickly.
1: And storm warnings have forced organisers of the Miami Grand Prix to bring forward today's race by 3 hours. From Radio News Hub, I'm Ben Monse.
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5: Nice and dry this afternoon, but the rain is returning tonight, dropping down to a low of 11 from a high of 20. Tomorrow it's going to be raining for most of the day, highs of 15, dropping down to a low of 9 at night. Just gone 12 o'clock here on Rother Radio. Welcome to a Sunday afternoon, and we don't apologise for that. Why? Because we got the Sunday Jet Boots on the way, and this week it features Chris Isaak.
0: Now, kicking off another hour of the best variety of hits across Rotherham and Sheffield.

Me, I normally get the bus instead, but hey, it's Westlife, isn't it? They've earned the kudos. If they want to have a chariot, they can have a chariot. Sunday afternoon here on Rother Radio with me, Dave Evans, through till 1 o'clock, then Matt Dyson here taking you through till four. Coming up in this hour, we have the Sunday Jet Boot as normal. This week, it's featuring a classic song from Chris Isaak. Remember Wicked Games? Well, you've never heard it like you're going to hear it today at 12:30. But for now, let's get back to the music, why don't we? It's Rother Radio.

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0: It's Clean Bandit, Anne-Marie, and of course, everybody's favourite Frenchman, David Guetta, Crybaby here on Rother Radio. 12:30 can mean only one thing on a Sunday. It's time for the Sunday Jet Boot. 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

So good, they named a coffee brand after him. Big Mountain, I Love Your Way here on Rother Radio. Don't forget, Matt is up at 1 o'clock today, and then Spencer is here with the Global Airplay Top 40 from 4 o'clock today, counting down the top songs globally from participating stations.

Alex Warren and Ordinary here on Rother Radio on a Sunday afternoon. And that is it. Another show is in the bag. Hope you enjoyed the last 3 hours. Hope you enjoyed the Sunday jet boots. We will have another one for you next week here on Rother Radio. And we hope you've enjoyed the sun as well, because it's about to change next week. But hey, shorts till November is in effect, and I hope you're going to join me with it. Remember, whatever you do this week, do it with a smile on your face. Do it to the best of your ability, and do it to improve a life, even if it's just your own. I'll see you next week, Sunday, 10 o'clock.

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1: Two people have died after an explosion at a house in Bristol this morning. A major incident has been declared with a cordon in place on Stone Court Road while emergency services investigate. The cause is being treated as suspicious but not terror-related. In a bid to ease fuel shortages, airlines will be allowed to group passengers from different flights together. Johnny Holmes has the details.
2: The Department for Transport is introducing temporary measures allowing airlines to group passengers onto fewer planes to cut fuel use. Travellers could be moved from their original booking to another flight on the same route, helping avoid cancellations. The government says it's about giving certainty ahead of summer amid concerns over jet fuel supplies. But which, says the changes risk favouring airlines over passengers.
1: A senior aide says King Charles seized a phenomenal opportunity during the trip to the US, including a high-stakes speech to Congress. He addressed issues like NATO, Ukraine and climate, guided by what aides call his truth and conscience. Relations with Donald Trump are said to be warm, with both leaders getting on well. A teenager has been charged with false communications after a suspected bomb scare halted a performance by Peter Kay in Birmingham. 19-year-old Omar Maggett of Washwood Heath will appear before magistrates in Birmingham tomorrow. Not all stroke victims are given the chance to get a life-altering treatment. That's what the Stroke Association is warning. They say getting a thrombectomy, a certain treatment, in the hours after stroke symptoms start, can save a person's life or reduce the risk of lifelong disability, but thousands haven't been given it. Professor Deb Lowe is from the Stroke Association.
3: It does require a brilliant multidisciplinary team approach, from paramedics acting really quickly, accident and emergency departments recognising stroke symptoms, brain scans being done really quickly, so radiologists and radiographers, and then the stroke doctors and nurses acting really quickly.
1: That's the latest from Radio News Hub. I'm Ben Monse.
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6: Well, it's remaining largely dry across Rotherham and South Yorkshire for the rest of today, with the odd scattered showers across the region. Current temperatures set around 13 degrees, which is going to be our high for today. About 20 to 9 tonight, the sun's going to set for the day, and that low tonight is going to be 8 degrees. Hello and welcome to Out and Proud. How are we doing today? Are you enjoying your Sunday afternoon? It's not so sunny across South Yorkshire, but that's okay, because we're going to get some amazing songs on to get you up, get you singing, get you dancing, if it's safe and legal to do so. So sit back, relax, enjoy the show.
0: Now, kicking off another hour of the best variety of hits across Rotherham and Sheffield.

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1: Well, I have got you a little bit of an update today, sort of an update which will be coming up very soon about Rotherham Pride and what's going on. It's been very quiet recently, but we are starting to move things forward, which is positive. So stay tuned and that'll be on very soon.
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0: proud to be local. 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
1: I'm a fool. Yeah, that's me. I'm making promises I can't keep. Told myself, stay till three.

Are you enjoying the show today? Hell yeah, of course you are. Well, did you know that today is Laughter Day, where we are celebrating all things funny? Of course, last week we were talking about one of the LGBTQ plus community who's become a laughter therapist. Now, I have been in touch with her to see if I can get an interview, but it's not happened yet. Anyway, World Laughter Day, and it's the start of World Hedgehog Awareness Week. Did you know that? So our Brian from the Dry Dunton Jukebox has been in touch, and he said he thought he'd suggest some songs to make people's lives a little happier. He's put sorry to the hedgehogs, but finding three hedgehog-related songs is a bit too prickly. So he's gone with Pharrell Williams with Happy, Gnarls Barkley with Smiley Faces, or Neil Sedaka with Laughter in the Rain. Of course, he's gone for the hard ones to say this week. So those songs are Happy, Smiley Faces, or Laughter in the Rain. All you need to do is drop me an email to pride@rotheradio.co.uk and let me know what you think.

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7: 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We'll be right back.

Michael Jackson beat it there on Rother Radio, of course. We had Michael Jackson three songs the other week from the Dry Dunton Jukebox in sort of in anticipation of the new Michael Jackson film, which is now out in cinemas. And of course, Timothy picked it the other week, Michael Jackson and Thriller, for his Rhythm of Your Life choice. So who have we gone for this week? Well, that'd be telling, but I suppose I'm going to have to tell you, aren't I? That's the whole point of the thing. So this week I have gone for the wonderful Donna Lass. And Donna Lass is a drag queen from Doncaster. And she's gone for this song. So here it is. This is Donna's choice. And I think it kind of explains itself.

Coldplay and Selena Gomez. Did you think you'd be hearing that on the radio today? Well, you just did. That is, of course, Let Somebody Go on Rother Radio. And we're not letting people go now. We are inviting people onto the show. And of course, you can always send in your request throughout the week to pride@rotherradio.co.uk, and I can get it on next week for you. Maybe even this week if we've got time. But this is our first request of the day, and it's from one of our regulars, our lovely Mavis across in Flamborough. The Flamborough weather is not great today, like the Rotherham weather, but she's making the most of it. She's been down on the beach and she's been making circles in the sand.

0: me, Frankie Hessein, for a one-hour special on the local elections on Friday, the 8th of May.
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0: We'll have the latest from the Count's reaction as it happens and hear from the big hitters.
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0: Cutting through the noise to reveal the big winners and losers.
3: 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He's all over the place. He's not a leader.
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KTB, Miss Dynamite, and Rother Radio Sunday afternoon going across the airways. Now, I promise you some good news, and it's progress. We are making progress with Rotherham Pride. So you might think it's gone very quiet recently. Nothing's happened. Nothing's really been said. And that's because we're in a bit of a state of limbo. We are in a better position than a lot of prides that we have got a bit of a sort of nest egg of money that can help towards this year's event. Don't get me wrong, we haven't got enough to put the whole event on yet, but we are in talks with the right people, and hopefully we'll be bringing you something soon. It's unlikely to be in June this year. We're going to delay it slightly just to make sure that everything is just right and everything is sustainable. It's great to put these events on, but if it can't carry on year after year after year, then, you know, we're not quite doing our job properly. So we've got to protect it and keep it going a little bit longer. So basically, an update for you. We are in talks with the right people at Rotherham Council. We've gone right up to the directors to see what the council can do to support this amazing event. I don't know what the outcome's going to be yet, but they are very positive. They are talking to us, even if it's just finding space that's not got big holes in, like the town centre right now. You know, any little bit of help is absolutely amazing. If you are interested in sponsoring Rotherham Pride this year or in coming years, please do get in touch. You can drop us an email to news@rotherhampride.lgbt, or of course drop them through to me at the radio, pride@rotherradio.co.uk, and I can pass them on for you. We were good.

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1: Two adults have died and a major incident has been declared in Bristol after an explosion at a home on Stonecourt Road earlier this morning. The cause is being treated as suspicious, though not terrorism related. A police cordon remains in place as emergency services continue their response. Residents nearby are being evacuated as a precaution and people are urged to avoid the area. Airlines could soon be given new powers to merge flights. Johnny Holmes has more.
2: Airlines will be allowed to move passengers between services under temporary rules from the Department for Transport aimed at saving jet fuel. Carriers could combine flights on the same routes to avoid flying half-empty planes, meaning some travellers may be shifted to different departures. Ministers say it will reduce disruption during the busy summer period amid fuel supply concerns, but critics, including Which, warn passengers' rights must be protected.
1: King Charles has grasped in both hands the challenges of his trip to the United States, but won't dwell on its success, according to a senior palace aide. His address to Congress was seen as a key diplomatic moment in support of the government. He also built a strong rapport with Donald Trump, with aides saying their public warmth reflects a genuine private relationship. Thousands of stroke victims have been denied the chance to get treatment that can save their lives. The report by the Stroke Association warns not all patients are given a thrombectomy, a treatment for stroke that can save a person's life or reduce the risk of lifelong disability. Professor Deb Lowe is from the Stroke Association.
3: It can be really quite a spectacular response. People can go from not being able to move one side of the body to suddenly having full movement and anywhere in between. So you don't always make a complete recovery, but we know that people have less disability if they can access this intervention.
1: And an over 300-year-old tree from the Bramble Hedge book series has been discovered in Epping Forest. Author Jill Barklam used to visit Epping Forest to sketch. From Radio News Hub, I'm Ben Monsey.
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6: Well, it might be remaining cloudy, but hopefully it's going to stay largely dry with the chance of scattered showers across the region today. Current temperatures set at around 13 degrees, which is the high for today, with a sunset today of 20:38, rising again at 5:30 in the morning. Hello and welcome to your second hour of Out and Proud with me, Matt Dyson, taking you all the way through till 4 o'clock today with the best variety of hits here on Rother Radio. How are we doing? Are we enjoying the songs? If we are you going to get up and dance this next one? If it's safe and legal to do so.
0: Now, kicking off another hour of the best variety of hits across Rotherham and Sheffield.

Craig David there. Now, you might not think that love is all we needed, but if you are an avid gardener, you might be thinking the rain was all we needed. The plants were desperate for it. And we've certainly had it over the past couple of days. Coming up, we've got some great songs, including this one. This is More Than a Woman.

proud to be local. Bolton-upon-Dern, Maltby, Woodsetts. Love local. Love music. 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

I absolutely love that song. That is We Will Always Be The Way We Were. And that's what it's all about, being yourself and just being authentically you. And it's your chance to have a stamp on the show right now, because I'm going to give you your reminder of your choices today from the Brian and the Dryden Jukebox. And he's linked it into World Laughter Day, which is today, believe it or not, and the start of World Hedgehog Awareness Week. Now, he says it's a bit prickly trying to find three songs related to hedgehogs, so he's gone with the happy theme. And he's come up with these three amazing songs you can have just after 3:30 today. Happy by Pharrell Williams, Smiley Faces by Gnarls Barkley, or Laughter in the Rain by Neil Sedaka. All you need to do is drop me an email to pride@rotheradio.co.uk. Let me know which one of those three amazing songs you would like on just after 3:30. Those songs again are Happy, Smiley Faces, or Laughter in the Rain. Let me know and we'll have it on soon.

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Well, wherever he is, whatever he's doing, hopefully he's listening to Rother Radio. He could be listening on our free-to-download app on your smart speaker, DAB Digital Radio, across Rotherham, Doncaster, Sheffield and Thorne, or, of course, online. There you go. I thought I'd get a little bit of a plug in there. And, of course, the second hour of the show is our community hour, where I try and drop in a few community events and a few things that are going on around the region that you might be interested in. And this one's quite a big festival. Normally, the team from Pride are there, but we haven't been invited this year. Boo. It's the WOW Festival, Women of the World. Now, normally, it is a great event. They have stages scattered around the town centre, and they have lots going on. So if you do fancy going down, it is going to be Saturday the 9th of May, 11 a.m. till 4 p.m. You never know, someone from the events team might be listening right now and think, oh, we forgot to invite them, we'll get the invite sent out. If not, then we might be around anyway, you never know. That is Saturday the 9th of May, if you want to celebrate the wonderful women of our world.

Just like Rother Radio, the real thing here on your Sunday afternoon. This is, of course, Out and Proud. And as our big Dave would say at breakfast, we are the originator, not the imitator, your Love Local, Love Music radio station. And talking about Love Local, Love Music, we're going to take you a little bit further now within the LGBTQ plus community, but all the way across the Pennines to the wrong side at Pennines to Manchester. And Manchester Pride, a lot of you will know, went kaput last year. And there were a lot of performers left out of pocket and struggling at the end of it. And we've got some good news. So Manchester Village Pride has started up now. That's going to be hopefully starting this year. And they've actually signed a union agreement which is going to guarantee pay, health and safety standards and protection against bullying and harassment for their drag and burlesque performers at the newly founded festival. So it is positive. You know, there's positive come out of the negative. Because of what's happened, they've now got different procedures in place. We've learned from our mistakes and hopefully it will be an absolute amazing event this year at Manchester Village Pride.

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1: Benson Boone, Beautiful Things on Rother Radio. Now, we're going to get your next request on today, and this has come for Ollie with a Y. Now, you might think, why do I call him Ollie with a Y? And that's because I've got an Ollie with an IE, my little dog, so this is Ollie with a Y. And he's going to take us back to the 70s. No, he isn't. He's going to take us back to the 60s, even further, to 1967 with this one, and he's going to show us a little respect.

Sam Ryder there, telling us some white lies on Rother Radio. Now, I'm not going to tell you any lies, but I'm going to tell you the truth. I'm going to hand you over for our latest news update in just a few seconds. And then after that, we've got some amazing songs on, including your choice from Brian and the Dry Dunton Jukebox. If you've not voted yet, get your votes in. I will give you that reminder after the break.

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1: Two people have died after an explosion at a house in Bristol this morning. A major incident has been declared with a cordon in place on Stone Court Road while emergency services investigate. The cause is being treated as suspicious but not terror-related. In a bid to ease fuel shortages, airlines will be allowed to group passengers from different flights together. Johnny Holmes has the details.
2: The Department for Transport is introducing temporary measures allowing airlines to group passengers onto fewer planes to cut fuel use. Travellers could be moved from their original booking to another flight on the same route, helping avoid cancellations. The government says it's about giving certainty ahead of summer amid concerns over jet fuel supplies. But which, says the changes risk favouring airlines over passengers.
1: A senior aide says King Charles seized a phenomenal opportunity during the trip to the US, including a high-stakes speech to Congress. He addressed issues like NATO, Ukraine and climate, guided by what aides call his truth and conscience. Relations with Donald Trump are said to be warm, with both leaders getting on well. A teenager has been charged with false communications after a suspected bomb scare halted a performance by Peter Kay in Birmingham. 19-year-old Omar Maggett of Washwood Heath will appear before magistrates in Birmingham tomorrow. Not all stroke victims are given the chance to get a life-altering treatment. That's what the Stroke Association is warning. They say getting a thrombectomy, a certain treatment, in the hours after stroke symptoms start, can save a person's life or reduce the risk of lifelong disability, but thousands haven't been given it. Professor Deb Lowe is from the Stroke Association.
3: It does require a brilliant multidisciplinary team approach, from paramedics acting really quickly, accident and emergency departments recognising stroke symptoms, brain scans being done really quickly, so radiologists and radiographers, and then the stroke doctors and nurses acting really quickly.
1: That's the latest from Radio News Hub. I'm Ben Monse.
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5: Well, cloudy and wet across Rotherham and South Yorkshire with scattered showers throughout the region for the rest of today. Current temperatures set around 13 degrees, which is going to stay largely the same up until sunset tonight at 38 minutes past 8. Throughout the night, it's going to hit slightly chilly at 8 o'clock at early hours of the morning. Hello and welcome to your third and final hour of Out and Proud today, taking us up to 4 o'clock with the best variety of hits, where I'll be handing over for our wonderful Airplay 40, where you can find out the most played songs on subscriber stations over the last week. Here we go.
0: Now, kicking off another hour of the best variety of hits across Rotherham and Sheffield.

Billy Ray Cyrus with Achy Breaky Heart on Rather Radio. Coming up before the break, we've got songs from James Brown and the Hoosiers. But now it's time for this one. We're Giving Changes with Tupac.

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Dean's been sending in suggestions of what songs we could have put on for Hedgehogs, including the Sonic the Hedgehog theme tune. So thanks, Wayne, for listening along. But they're not the songs we've gone for. We have gone for songs related to World Laughter Day, which is also today. So, yeah, let me know. What would you like? Happy, Pharrell Williams, Smiley Faces, Gnarls Barkley, or Laughter in the Rain by Neil Sedaka. All you need to do is drop me an email to pride@rotherradio.co.uk, and it'll be on very soon, just after 3:30, so you've not got long to get those votes in.

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Calvin Harris, Rag & Bone Man with Giant. Now, we've had a giant competition running today, haven't we? Three amazing songs that are going to make you happy. Which one have you gone for? Have you gone for Happy Itself? Are you giving us smiley faces today on Rother Radio? Or are you having laughter in the rain? Well, let's find out. This is your choice today from Brian and the Dried Odenton Jukebox.

0: Frankie Hessein for a one-hour special on the local elections on Friday, the 8th of May.
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0: We'll have the latest from the count's reaction as it happens and hear from the big hitters.
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3: 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He's not a leader.
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What a song, Torn here on Rother Radio. And talking about amazing songs, I've got a song choice on now. I've made her wait till the end of the show, bless her. It's from Lavender. And Lavender has asked for this one. She said it's a little bit late because the sun's just about gone. But it's all about seasons in the sun.

busted. We're going to go our own way now. I'm going to leave you for the Airplay 40. Before I do, just want to say a big thanks to everyone who's tuned in today, everyone who's been in touch, played along with Brian and the Dry Donington Jukebox. Of course, the wonderful Brian himself for sending in those requests today. And just say, hope you have a great week. Hope you enjoy this last song and enjoy your Airplay 40.

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1: Police say two adults have died after an explosion at a house in Bristol. It happened this morning at an address in Sterncourt Road. Avon and Somerset officers say it's been treated as suspicious but not terror-related. It's been declared as a major incident and nearby residents have been evacuated. A teenager's died after being hit by a falling tree in Stafford. Police say they were called to Holmcroft Road in the area yesterday evening. The force are urging people to avoid the area as investigations continue. Iran's proposal to end the war with the US calls for issues to be resolved rather than an extension to a ceasefire. That's according to Iran's state media, who say the country want the war to end within 30 days. US President Donald Trump says he's reviewing the proposal, but doubts it will lead to a deal.
2: Doing very well with regard to Iran. Again, they want to make a deal. They're decimated. They're having a hard time figuring out who their leader is. They don't know who their leader is because their leader's gone. Their former leader, Khamenei. But we'll see.
1: Police are investigating the possibility that the stabbing of a man and the shooting of four people in the same area of South London are linked. Officers were called in the early hours of Saturday to reports of shots fired from a vehicle in Cold Harbour Lane in Brixton. Around an hour later, they were called to reports of a stabbing in nearby Acre Lane. No arrests have been made yet in connection with either event. And a pop-up sauna will be hosting events during the Edinburgh Fringe Festival this summer. Sauna Theatre, which is said to be the UK's largest sauna, will set up for shows in August. James Grieve is their co-owner.
3: We just started noticing the similarities between saunas and theatres. They both evolved from the sort of ancient human tradition of sitting around a campfire telling stories. So we just started imagining what would happen if you used the space as theatre.
1: From Radio News Hub, I'm Lucy Gorman-Lee.
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1: Wet across northeast England and southern Scotland as rain slowly eases. Scattered showers elsewhere, some heavy, with a low of 7 degrees Celsius.
0: 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Now. Kicking off another hour of the best variety of hits across Rotherham and Sheffield.
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7: Hello, this is Spence. Thank you for joining me on the chart this week. In the next 3 hours, we'll be counting down the top 40 songs played right here on Rother Radio and on hundreds of radio stations all around the world. Before we look at this week's top 40, let's recap last week's number one.
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7: So last week, it was 7 weeks at the top of the chart for Louis Tomlinson and Imposter. The big question is he going to make it an eighth this week?

0: Imposter. One of our longest running singles at the top of the charts for the year to date, Louis Tomlinson and Imposter. Been at the top of the chart then for 7 weeks. Big question is he going to make an 8th week at the top of the chart, or are we going to have a brand new number one? Busy chart today, 5 new entries into the countdown. They include the next single from Sierra Spiro. It's called The Visitor. That'll be today's number one on Airplay 14.
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2: 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And on the way, the next 10 songs. One climber, eight fallers, and one new entry. We kick off the chart with our longest running single and a former number one. In fact, one of the contenders for one of the longest number ones of the year to date as well. 23 weeks. You heard that right. In the chart. Falling six. It's Ray. Where's my husband?
1: 40, 40, 40, 40.

another former number one on Airplay 40, been in the charts for 22 weeks. Blimey. Taylor Swift and Opalite. You will hear more from Taylor Swift later on the chart. You'll also hear more from Ray later on as well. But there we are. First two songs on the chart this week. 39, 22 weeks on the charts, down three for Opalite. If you want to see the chart online in full, by the way, you can see it right now on our website, where you'll see at 38 this week. 5 weeks on the charts, down three for Jelly Roll, Karen Leon, and the FIFA Sound. This is live.

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1: It falls 5 places, 4 weeks in the charts for BTS and Swim, 37 on this week's chart. Hello, this is Spence. Thank you for joining me on the countdown this week. Charlie XCX did the soundtrack to one of the big movies from earlier on this year, Wuthering Heights, and this song still remains in the chart after 8 weeks from said movie. It's Always Everywhere, down 8 at 36 this week.

0: It was in the chart originally about 18 months ago, re-released with Pink Panthers and Zara Larsson stateside, 9 weeks in the charts and falling 6 for her, 35 on this week's Airplay 40 chart.
1: The future hit.
0: Do you know when a band name grabs your attention and you go, what's that like? You stick it on and you play it and you think, actually, that's not bad. And then you listen to it again and you think, hang on, that could be one of those ones that could become a biggie. Future hit this week is the debut single from a band called Geese, which I think is brilliant. And this is their debut track. It's called Taxes. It dances into the charts in a few weeks' time. I'd love to know your thoughts on this, then. Our future hit this week.
1: The future hit.
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debut single from Geese. That's Taxes on Airplay 40. 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And on Blue Sky Social as well, search for Airplay 40 on there. We have posted the link to the video, by the way, for that song on our socials too as well. You can have a little look and see what you think. Right, back to the chart this week then. And it is our first of five new entries into the chart at 34 this week. One Republic, this is Need Your Love.

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0: Before that, let's count down from 40 to 30. 40 down 6, Ray, Where's My Husband? Taylor Swift, Opalite falls through at 39. 38 down 3, Jelly Roll, Karen Leon and the FIFA Sound Lighter. BTS Swims down 5 at 37. 36 falling 8, Charlie XCX, Always Everywhere. Stay inside from Pink Panther, Sara Larson down 6 at 35. 34, new entry, One Republic, Need Your Love. Cameron Whitcomb, Kingdom of Fears up 1 at 33. 32 down 2, Noah Kahan, Porchlight. Jennifer Lopez, David Guetta, Save Me Tonight falls 4. This week's 31. Into the top 30 we go on this week's Airplay 40 chart. 8 fallers, 1 new entry, 1 non-mover. But what is where? 30 this week. Song has been in the charts 10 weeks. It falls 8 places. First 2 singles to feature in the charts from Bebe Rexha, I Like You Better Than Me.
2: 30.

as I mentioned a few minutes ago, the first of two songs from Bebe Rexha, I Like You Better Than Me, this week's number 30, 10 weeks in the charts and down 8 for her. You wait ages for a new entry then, a load come along at the same time. Well, 29 this week is our next new entry from Youngblood. This is Suburban Requiem, a new entry on Airplay 40.

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0: 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Hello, this is Spence. Thank you for joining me on the chart this week. We continue to play you the top 40 songs in full that you've been listening to, including at 28 this week, Alex Warren, Fever Dream. It falls 3 on this week's chart.
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Amelia Moore and Prom Queen, her latest single on the charts. It is 2 weeks in the countdown and falling 3 places for her. Hello, this is Spence, the top 40 songs played on radio stations all around the world. Thank you for joining me on the chart this week. 26, it is a new entry in last week's chart and an on mover, Marshmallow, Thomas Rhett, and Where We Go.

It's been in the charts 5 weeks and it falls two places. Debut single, Bella Kay. I love it, I love it, I love it. What are you loving? Let us know. Get involved on our socials. Tell us what you think should be at the top of the chart. Do you reckon it should be another week for Louis Tomlinson, or should someone else have a bite of the number one cherry? This song was a former number one on Airplay 40, Bruno Mars, and I Just Might. We'll hear more from him later on the chart today as well.

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J Balvin, Amber Mark, Stevie Vai, Travis Barker and Jump on Airplay 40. That's the Coca-Cola anthem for the FIFA World Cup 2026. What do you reckon of the songs from the football tournaments coming up? Is this one of your favourite ones? Let us know on our socials. 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It's not Vindaloo though, is it? I mean, do you know what I mean? Right, we continue with the chart. And this week's number 22, song that's been in the countdown for 2 weeks, down 4 places, Illenium, David Guetta, Dustin Lynch. This is Die Living.

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0: Well then, let's get down from 30 to 20. 30 down 8, BB Rexha, I Like You Better Than Me, Youngblood, Suburbian Requiem, it's a new entry at 29. 28, down 3, Alex Warren, Fever Dream, Prom Queen from Liam Moore, falls through at 27. 26, Non-Mover, Marshmallow and Thomas Rhett, Where We Go. I Love It, I Love It, I Love It from Bella Case, down a couple at 25. 24, Falling 4, Bruno Mars, I Just Might, J Balvin, Amber Mark, Stevie Vai, Travis Barker, Jumps at 23. 22, Falling 4, Lenium, David Guetta, Dustin Lynch, Die Living, and Miles Smith, Niall Horan, and Drive Safe, down a couple. This week's 21. Into the halfway point we go on the chart this week. Seven fallers, one new entry, two non-movers in the next 10. 20, 70 to the charts, down 4 for Jazzy and Spritz. Can't deny it.
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Ella Langley and Dandelion at 19 on this week's Airplay 40. 8 weeks in the charts for her, Falling 5. This week's 18 is a debut single and a new entry, Turnstile. This is Dreaming. It's Airplay 40.

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A new entry in last week's charts and an on mover at 15 for Take That and You're a Superstar. This is Airplay 40, the top 40 songs played on radio stations all around the world. Thank you for joining me on the chart this week. We're an hour away from number one. Who do you reckon that's going to be? We'll find out in due course here on Airplay 40. 14 this week, voice in the charts, down a couple, Olivia Rodrigo, Book of Love.

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0: 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Into the last 60 minutes we go, 12 songs to play, but who is going to be number one? We'll find out in the next hour. At this week's number 12, pulling out the top 10 for the first time after 12 weeks, it's Harry Styles and Aperture.
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0: Been in the charts 6 weeks. It's down two places. Olivia Dean, Leon Bridges, and The Hardest Part at 11. This is the countdown of the top 40 songs played on radio stations all around the world, including the station you're listening to right now. Hi, this is Spencer James, and this is this week's Airplay 40 countdown. Stand by. The top 10. That's next.
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2: 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Airplay 40.
0: Well, let's count down from 20 to 10 then. 20 is down for Jazzy and Spritz, Can't Deny It. Ella Langley, Dandelion, stand 5 at 19. 18, New Entry, Turnstile, Dreaming. Robin, Blow My Mind, Non-Mover at 17. 16, Falling Free, Calvin Harris and Kasabian, Release the Pressure. Take That, You're a Superstar, Non-Mover at 15. 14, down 2, Olivia Rodrigo, Book of Love. Carry On from Jungle's also down 2 at 13. 12, down a couple, Harry Styles, Aperture. And Olivia Dean, Neon Bridges, Hardest Parts, down 2. This week's number 11. Into the top 10 we go with 3 climbers, 5 fallers and 2 new entries. But what will be where? We'll find out very shortly. 10 this week. 4 weeks in the charts, down 6. Van Al Horan, Dinner Party.
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5 is in the charts and down 2 for Bruno Mars. Risk It All at 9 on this week's Airplay 40 chart. We have 2 new entries still to play. Our penultimate new entry is at 8, Sienna Spiro. This is The Visitor.

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we kicked off the top 30 earlier on today. I said you'd hear more from Bebe Rexha. There you go, at 7 with Faithless and New Religion. Before we continue with the chart, let's have a look at a song that is due to chart on next week's Airplay 40. I like this. Brand new from CMAT. This is the Jamie Oliver Petrol Station. Jamie.

You can see the video to that, which is very funny, by the way, on our website at the moment. CMAT and Jamie Oliver Petrol Station. What do you reckon? Next week's number one? You can get involved in the show via our Facebook page, facebook.com/airplay40. That is the place to go if you want to send us a message or get involved in the show on Facebook. Right, we continue with the chart then at this week's number six. Down one for Ray, Nightingale Lane.

Mel C, undefeated champion, our highest entry into the chart at 5 on this week's Airplay 40. We are inside the top 5 at 4. Take me to the charts, up 2 for Somber, Homewrecker.

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2: So we have no more new entries to play on the charts. Still some movement though to happen in the top three songs. Three on Airplay 40. 5 weeks in the charts. Down one for Taylor Swift and Elizabeth Taylor.
1: Three.

0: it falls one place. Five is in the charts, Taylor Swift and Elizabeth Taylor at three on this week's Airplay 40. So, if Louis Tomlinson makes it another week at the top of the chart, he'll have spent 8 weeks as the most played song on radio stations all around the world. If he does it again next week, he becomes the joint longest running number one in the chart for the year. But he's not going to do that. It's down one for him. After 8 weeks at the top of the charts, Louis Tomlinson, Imposter, this week's...
1: Two.

0: Justin. We have a brand new number one then on Airplay 40. Who is it? Well, let's count down from 40 and reveal this week's number one.
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0: 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Ray, Where's My Husband? Taylor Swift, Opalite falls through at 39. 38, down 3. Jelly Roll, Karen Leon on the FIFA sound, lighter. BTS, Swim, falls 5, 37. 36, down 8. Charlie XCX, Always Everywhere. Pink Panthers and Sarah Larson, Stateside, down 6 at 35. 34, new entry, One Republic, Need Your Love. And Kingdom of Fear from Cameron Wick comes up 5 at 33. 32, down a couple, Noah Kahn, Porchlight, and Jennifer Lopez, David Guetta, Save Me Tonight, stand for at 31. 30, falling 8, Bebe Rexha, I Like You Better Than Me, Suburban Requiem's a new entry for Youngblood at 29. 28, down 3, is Alex Warren, Fever Dream. Amelia Moore, Prom Queen, down 3 at 27. 26, Non-Mover, Marshmallow, Thomas Rhett, Where We Go. I Love It, I Love It, I Love It from Bella Kay's, down a couple at 25. 24, down 4, Bruno Mars, I Just Might, and Jump from J Balvin, Amber Mark, Stevie Vine, Travis Barker's, down 2 at 23. 22, falling 4, Millennium, David Guetta, Dustin Lynch, Die Living, and Drive Safe, I should say, even Evan Miles, Smith and Niall Horan, down a couple at 21. 20, falling 4, Jazzy and Spritz, Can't Deny It, Nella Langley, Dandelion, down 5 at 19. 18, new entry, Turnstile, Dreaming, and Robin, Blow My Mind, Non-Mover at 17. 16, falling 3, Calvin Harris, Kasabian, Release the Pressure and Take That, You're a Superstar, Non-Mover at 15. 14, falling 2, Olivia Rodrigo, Book of Love, and Jungle, Carry On, stand a couple at 13. 12, down 2, Harry Styles, Aperture, and Olivia Dean, Leon Bridges, Hardest Part, also down 2, this week's number 11.
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0: Down 1, Taylor Swift and Elizabeth Taylor.
2: 2.
0: Also down 1, Louis Tomlinson and Imposter. So, we have a brand new number 1. After 8 weeks with Louis at the top of the chart, his bandmate reclaims the top of the chart. Cast your mind back 8 weeks. Harry Styles' last track was at the top of the countdown, Aperture. Then Louis took over, and now Harry's got it back. Bit of ping pong going on. Number one on Airplay 40 this week, then. Brand new number one, Harry Styles, American Girls, up two places.

0: brand new number one at the top of the charts, climbing two places, Harry Styles and American Girls. Question is, will he make it another week at the top of the chart, or are we going to have a brand new number one? Five new entries on the chart next week. Could one of those songs drop him from the top of the countdown? Airplay
1: 40. Next week's contenders.
0: And those five new entries are five big songs. Could one of these songs then make Harry Styles' period at the top of the chart rather short-lived? C-Mat returns with their new single, The Jamie Oliver Petrol Station. That'll be next week's number one.

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0: From the Sky News Centre at 7. A woman and a man have died in what police say was a suspicious explosion at a house in Bristol this morning. Three people, including a child, have been taken to hospital with minor injuries. Detectives aren't treating it as a terror-related incident. Residents have been evacuated from neighbouring homes. Superintendent Matt Ebbs from Avon and Somerset Police has this update.
1: Officers are also carrying out inquiries at another property in Speedwell, which is linked to the man who died. We know this incident will be of great concern to those living in the affected communities, and our neighbourhood policing teams will be carrying out patrols to provide reassurance.
0: A 16-year-old girl and a woman aged 20 have died trying to cross the English Channel in a small boat. French officials say a dinghy carrying 82 passengers ran aground on a beach this morning after a reported engine failure. Green Party leader Zach Polanski says it wasn't appropriate for him to share a post on social media suggesting the handling of the Golders Green terror suspect was heavy-handed. He's apologised for the forum used and will meet the Metropolitan Police Commissioner. Legendary former Manchester United manager Sir Alex Ferguson has been taken to hospital. The 84-year-old is understood to be conscious and has had precautionary checks. While at Old Trafford, Manchester United secured Champions League football for next season with a thrilling 3-2 Premier League victory over Liverpool. Just 3 days after signing a new long-term contract, Kobbie Mainoo got the winner.
2: To be able to turn it around the way we have done, it's a credit to all the players and the manager as well. And we're just looking forward, you know, and we still need to finish the season strong. It's not enough for us, we just want to keep on winning.
0: Elsewhere, Bournemouth got past Crystal Palace 3-0 to move up to sixth, boosting their European hopes. Fifth-placed Aston Villa are just kicking off at home to Tottenham. And in the Scottish...
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4: The time has just gone 7 o'clock here on Rother Radio and it's currently a very muggy 12 degrees. This rain doesn't appear to be going anywhere. I'm afraid it'll continue through the evening and into the early morning when it will have dropped to around 10 degrees. Hello, hello, welcome back to Rother Radio. I'm Callum Beecher. This is your feel-good weekend, and over the next 3 hours, we'll be playing you the best variety of hits for all of South Yorkshire. Up next, we've got Foolish and Closer.
3: Now, kicking off another hour of the best variety of hits across Rotherham.

Neo. Here on Rother Radio. I absolutely love that song. It's up there with Beautiful Monster for my favourite Neo songs, definitely. Welcome back to your Feel Good Weekend with me, Callum Beecher, where, of course, we're listening to the best variety of hits for all of South Yorkshire, including some of the newest songs around. And that's exactly what we have up next. Brent Fayaz from his most recent album, Other Side.

Side. Other Side. Brent Faiyaz here on Rother Radio. I can't help but hear the Michael Jackson influence in that track. He's in the vocals, he's in the production, he's in the lyrics, he's all over that track. And I thought, it's only right, with the Michael film being out, I've just watched it as well, I watched it last night, so good, absolutely loved it. My granddad was sat at the side of me, his hand was tapping, his leg was bobbing up and down, his head was bobbing, absolutely loving it. And then I'm sat across from him, you know, in my 20s, doing the exact same thing. His music absolutely transcends time. This is Dirty Diana, Michael Jackson, up next.

Dirty Diana, Michael Jackson here on Rother Radio. A classic. It's got so many of them. I was just about to like go into like a full-on conversation about how certain moments in the new Michael film gave me goosebumps, but then I thought, well, is that classed as spoilers? But then again, it is based on like real events, so you know, you're kind of a bit late to the party if you don't know a lot of the stuff that happens throughout Michael Jackson's like life up until his like 30s. And then I thought, do you know what, I'm not going to do that to my film lovers. They've still got no idea what the film shows, what particular songs it'll show, what it'll highlight, so I'm not going to say too much. All I will say is, if you are a Michael Jackson fan, if you're a film lover, definitely go and watch it. Speaking of influence by Michael Jackson, obviously we had Brent Faiyaz, Other Side from his brand new album Icon, and up next we've got The Weeknd from his Hurry Up Tomorrow album, which came out last year. This is The Abyss with Lana Del Rey.

0: The Abyss, featuring Lana Del Rey. That is from The Weeknd's most recent project, Hurry Up Tomorrow. Still can't believe that might be his last project as The Weeknd, but I'm not going to go into that too much because I'll get upset. I want to talk to you about how, if you want to keep us updated as possible with everything going on at Rother Radio, then all you have to do is check out the website, which is rotherradio.co.uk. 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You can see all the information about these things on the Rother Radio website.
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1: Love Local

Kyo, I Lied Amber. That is a title track from their album I Lied Amber. It's such a great project if you want to get in your feels, and that's what this next 10 minutes is all about. We're going to get in our feels for a little bit, and then we're going to bring the energy back up, don't you worry. But before we do that, we've got Sarah Lola to serenade us with How Cruel, and possibly a runner-up for a next James Bond theme. I know everyone's got their sights on Ray, and she will be coming up very, very soon. But until then, here is How Cruel, Sarah Lola.

cruel Sarah Lola. Wow, what a voice. Do you know, sometimes I go on about storytelling and the importance of writing, and the lyrics in this song are amazing. But what I also think is really impressive is often when you hear high notes like that, they fill in the blanks to the story, because you can feel the kind of like heartache, you can feel the kind of pain in the voice, in the lyrics, and you kind of obviously you relate it to whatever you're thinking about when you listen to the song. So the high note lasts a certain amount of time, and in that time you're creating your own explanation to the lyrics without kind of fully understanding the song. Maybe you'll go back and listen to the lyrics later on and you'll understand what the artist meant by it, but you'll have your own meaning, and I think that's really, really powerful. Speaking of storytellers, we've got 21 Pilots coming up next with Drag Path.

They really are genreless, aren't they, 21 Pilots? They can give us a bit of a heartbreak, sad song, or they can give us a really fast-paced rap, kind of boom-bap track, or they can give us something rocky. They really transcend genre, and that is why we love them here on Rother Radio. We have got Olivia Rodrigo with The Book of Love from the War Child Records album Help 2 coming up next.

0: The Book of Love, Olivia Rodrigo, with War Child Records from their new album, Help 2. Such a great cause, helping children in conflict. And we've got another Olivia Rodrigo project on the way. You Seem Pretty Sad for a Girl So in Love is coming out very, very soon. I did promise Ray earlier on, so here is Ray, Nightingale Lane on Rother Radio.
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to Drive, Florence Road here on Rother Radio. That is their newest single. Wow, am I a fan of this band. The way they market themselves, the following they have, despite not even having an album out yet. Obviously, they have just dropped Spring Forward, which is an EP, and it is amazing. It really is. If you enjoyed what you just heard, definitely go and check out their EP, Spring Forward. We are at the end of the first hour, but don't go anywhere. There's still 2 hours left. Here's Whitesnake. Here I Go Again.

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0: from the Sky News Centre at 8. Police are investigating what they're calling a suspicious explosion at a house in Bristol that's left a man and a woman dead and three people in hospital, including a child. Nearby homes have been evacuated. New plans to save on jet fuel could see airlines move passengers onto less busy flights. It would mean some journeys could be cancelled weeks in advance to reduce the chances of last-minute changes in the summer. Concerns around fuel supplies are prompting some, including in Scarborough in North Yorkshire, to consider holidaying at home.
1: I'd rather stay in Britain myself, keep money in Britain.
2: We were planning to go this year, but we had to cancel it and probably will just go somewhere on vacation within the UK.
3: We always go to Cornwall anyway. Home or away, we're not fussing. The weather doesn't put us off.
0: Green Party leader Zach Polanski says police shouldn't be above scrutiny after footage emerged of the arrest of a stabbing suspect in North London. He's apologised for using social media to criticise officers' handling of the attack in Golders Green on Wednesday. In sport, I'll have the Formula One result in a moment, but first, Sir Alex Ferguson has been taken to hospital after becoming unwell at Old Trafford shortly before Manchester United's 3-2 win over Liverpool. It's understood the club's 84-year-old legendary former manager has undergone precautionary checks. Aston Villa are taking on strugglers Tottenham in the Premier League as well, live to Josh Smith at Villa Park.
4: Where is Aston Villa 0, Tottenham Hotspur 2. Gallagher with the opener, drilling a low effort from outside the box into the bottom corner. Palina hitting the post before Richarlison heading home the second after a perfect held cross. Villa giving too much space and respect to Spurs, who will move out of the relegation zone with a win. Villa 0, Spurs 2.
0: Celtic got past 10-man Hibs to move level on points with Scottish Premiership leaders Hearts. And after a dramatic race, the Miami F...
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6: The time has just gone 8 o'clock here on Rother Radio and it's still a very muggy 11 degrees and the rain doesn't appear to be going anywhere. It's going to be raining right up into the late evening and into the early morning when it will have dropped to around 10 degrees. Highs of 15 tomorrow. Hello, hello, welcome back to Rother Radio. I'm Callum Beecher, this is your Feel Good Weekend, and over the next 2 hours, we'll be playing you the best variety of hits for all of South Yorkshire. Up next, we've got Kiss and Pearl Jam.
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Dark Matter, Pearl Jam here on Rother Radio. That is from their Dark Matter album, which came out in 2023. I thought it was album of the year. It was definitely snubbed. I thought, what a project that was. Welcome back to your Feel Good Weekend with me, Callum Beecher, where, of course, we're playing you the best variety of songs for all of South Yorkshire, including the newest songs around. Muse have a brand new album on the way. The Wow Signal, probably going to tell us about some apocalypse that's coming our way. And to be honest, we couldn't ask for anything more. Cryogen, Muse, up next.

Cryogen Muse. Wow. Literally called Wow Signal as well, the new album. Wow is the only thing I can say about that. I was obsessed when I first heard it, and I'm still obsessed now. That is one of their new releases for the new upcoming album, the Wow Signal. And you know, in that intro at the beginning, hidden in the intro, I feel like I can hear the guitar from Plugin Baby when they kind of tease the start of the song, and then it kind of goes into its own thing on Cryogen. But I feel like I can hear it, and I feel like that's me being a lifelong Muse fan. I can hear that. Maybe I'm hearing things. You can let me know. We have got Bones for the Crows, brand new Nickelback, coming up next.

0: Cryocene, the warning here on Rother Radio. If you loved what you just heard, you should definitely go and check out their whole last album. It really is incredible. They have so much energy in their music. The Mexican band, The Warning, so good. Just letting you all know that if you want to keep as up to date as possible with everything going on Rother Radio over the next few months, then all you need to do is check out the Rother Radio website, which is of course rotherradio.co.uk.
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We're not soldiers, but we do indeed have soul. That's what music does. That's what music gives us all. This is your Feel Good Weekend show with me, Callum Beecher, where we love music, but most importantly, we love new music, and that's exactly what's coming up next with Future Utopia, Spiritual Machine.

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If you don't know much about Future Utopia, Fraser T. Smith works with so many different artists to make just all sorts of different music, and often he brings out full projects like Children of the Internet, where it's just filled with incredible artists. So if you haven't checked out Future Utopia's music, definitely go and do that. Up next, we're going to bring the energy with Untouched, the Veronicas.

Everyone's got to do the clap. I hope you did it. I did it. I didn't do it too close to the mic, though, because I didn't want to deafen you all. That was Love Me Not here on Rother Radio. We have got Disclosure coming up next to try and encourage this rain to disappear and for the sun to come out again. Stick with us here on Rother Radio. This is Disclosure.

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Rother Radio. We are at the end of the second hour, but don't go anywhere. There's a whole hour left here on this Feel Good Weekend show with me, Callum Beecher. Fountains of Wayne are up next. Stacey's Mum.

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1: Just killed a man and a woman in Bristol has been described by police as a domestic related incident. Officers were called early this morning with three people, including a child, taken to hospital. Bomb disposal teams have been on the scene. Plans to cope with the risk of jet fuel shortages have been announced. Airlines will be allowed to group passengers booked on different flights into the same planes where there are multiple trips on the same day, leading to fewer empty seats. There are concerns, though. The decision favours airlines, but Transport Secretary Heidi Alexander says it's the right thing to do.
2: It is responsible for government to do sensible contingency planning to enable the airlines to be responsible in how they set their schedules so that people aren't dealing with a last-minute text saying that you can't get your flight.
1: Three people have died in a suspected hantavirus outbreak on a cruise ship in the Atlantic Ocean. It's typically linked to exposure to infected rodents. The F1 result is on the way, but first, Manchester United boss Michael Carrick says he was very affected to hear Sir Alex Ferguson was taken to hospital from Old Trafford. We're told the 84-year-olds had precautionary checks. On the pitch, Liverpool missed the chance to move level on points with Manchester United with a 3-2 Premier League defeat. Tottenham have been looking to climb out of the bottom three at Aston Villa. Live to Josh Smith.
3: Where it's finished, Aston Villa 1, Tottenham Hotspur 2. The visitors 2-0 up at half-time, courtesy of Gallagher's effort from outside the box and Richarlison's header. They looked the only side in it throughout. Villa had a late consolation goal via the head of Buendia in the host's real only effort on goal. Spurs now out of the relegation zone at Villa Park. It's finished Villa 1, Spurs 2.
1: Elsewhere in the Scottish Premiership, Celtic got a 2-1 win at 10-man Hibs. And to the F1, Italian Kimi Antonelli has won the Miami Grand Prix. That's the latest. I'm Anna Bates.
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4: The time has just gone 9 o'clock here on Rother Radio. It's around 10 degrees, which is where it will be staying through the rest of the evening and into the early morning. This rain isn't going anywhere either until about 9 a.m. tomorrow. It's clearer skies tomorrow and highs of 15. Hello, hello, welcome back to Rother Radio. I'm Callum Beecher. 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Up next, Creep.
0: Now, kicking off another hour of the best variety of hits across Rotherham and Sheffield.

Tom Odell, Piano Man here on Rother Radio. Welcome back to your feel-good weekend with me, Callum Beecher, where, of course, we're listening to the best variety of hits for all of South Yorkshire. And we've just heard from the master of a love song, Tom Odell. But we're going to bring the energy up now with brand new Potential by Somber.

Potential Somba here on Rother Radio in the last 45 minutes of this Feel Good Weekend show with me, Callum Beecher. This next artist is someone that just provokes emotion, whether he's on Euphoria telling us how Nate's growing up, or whether he's jealous of the rain on someone's skin. This man always knows how to make us feel a certain way, and today he's just gonna express himself. Here is Express Yourself.

0: Isabella Kay. I love it, I love it, I love it. And I do. It is an incredible song. It's dropped out of that number one spot, but it's still in the top five and it deserves to be there because, wow, what a song it is. I'm such a big fan of what Bella Kay is doing at the moment. Just a reminder that if you want one of your favourite songs on this Feel Good Weekend show with me, Callum Beecher, all you have to do is message me on callum.beecher@rotherradio.co.uk.
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Dandelion, the title track to Ella Langley's most recent project. One of the biggest faces in the new wave of country. We're going to keep this country feel coming with Zach Bryan up next.

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1: Plastic Cigarettes, Zach Bryan here on Rother Radio. What's your favourite song from this new wave of country? Is it Indigo, Sam Barber and Avery Anna? Is it something by Morgan Wallen? I'll tell you what my favourite songs are in the country genre: Buffalo Traffic Jam, Hanging on Hope. Up next.

0: Wolf Alice, White Horses here on Rother Radio. Just a reminder that if you've missed anything on this Feel Good Weekend show with me, Callum Beecher, then don't panic because you can catch up through the Listen Again feature on the website. 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

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It's the last 15 minutes of your Feel Good Weekend show with me, Callum Beecher. Up next, we've got brand new Kenya Grace, Naked.

Ocean, Calvin Harris and Jesse Reyes here on Rother Radio. That is the end of your Feel Good Weekend show with me, Callum Beecher. I'll see you next Sunday, 7 while 10 again. 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
1: A man and a woman have died and three people, including a child, were taken to hospital following an explosion at a house in Bristol. A major incident was declared on Sunday morning at an address on Stone Court Road. Police say it's been treated as suspicious but not terror-related. Somerset and Avon Superintendent Matt Ebb spoke to reporters.
2: A cordon was put in place to protect the public, to allow inquiries to be carried out at the scene. This included specialist searches carried out by the British Army's Explosive Ordnance Disposal Unit as a precaution. People living within the cordon were evacuated to a temporary rest centre.
1: Police say a boy's died after being hit by a fallen tree. Emergency services were sent to Holmcroft Road in Stafford on Saturday evening. Staffordshire Police say his next of kin have been informed. And in football, Manchester United have qualified for the Champions League after beating Liverpool 3-2. From Radio News Hub, I'm Lucy Gorman-Lee.
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1: Rain moving across northern Scotland. Rather cloudy for central and southern areas with occasional showers. Mostly dry elsewhere with a high of 17 degrees Celsius.
0: Rather Radio. Now. Kicking off another hour of the best variety of hits.

0: This is Sunday, late and live with Les Gunn.
1: Oh, here I am. My recycling is done. Oh, what a wonderful early Maybank holiday weekend I'm having. Anyway, hello. You're looking great there. And I'll tell you what, as the bank holiday continues, the team are here. And very soon, Jess on the telefront has Prisoner in her sights. Simon on the showbiz tells us more about the last-minute casting change of a hit television show. And Colin on The Quirk is telling us about... Colin on The Quirk is telling us about firefighting vibrators. What have I got in my mind? Anyway, you're very much part of our bank holiday extravaganza, because tonight's 11s is we're heading to Derby. Jason Makepeace, it is your choice with a couple of artists whose names begin with the letter M. M for mother. Long player, Helen Fox from Dagenham. East London, hello. Oh, you picked a lovely one from a girl group that were very big, but they're no longer big, if that makes sense. You want to be part of the show tonight? Be nice to hear from you. 07588 688 645. 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

0: you know, I have to play that because this week... Good evening, team, by the way. Are we all well? Good evening.
1: Hello.
0: This week, I have been on my tour of the regions.
1: family and I...
0: I've been on my tour of the regions, and this time it was Scotland, Glasgow, as they say locally. The beautiful city of Glasgow in Scotland was lovely. The weather was gorgeous. The architecture amazing. The water not so. that might have caused one or two issues for me, you know.
1: Well, returning, that'll teach you to drink out the Clyde.
0: That's right, never met him. But the thing for me was returning home to Manchester, because, of course, just to let you know, Sunday Late and Live comes to you from varying regions around the country. So I'm Les, I'm in Manchester. Jess is in the northeast in Whitley Bay. There's Simon on the Dorset coast in Weymouth, and in Devon, gorgeous Devon, right by the water, or not too far. That's right. You're normally supposed to save that for a Monday evening. Is lovely Colin. And yes, I've had a lovely time. The architecture for Glasgow, absolutely amazing. I went on the Clockwork Orange as well, which was lovely.
1: Is it as nice as a Terry's?
0: It's not quite, but they've got new trains, and you still bang your head when you get inside because they are quite low down. But what lovely, lovely people up there. Had a lovely time. Food was great. And if you are thinking of a trip to Glasgow, by the way, on behalf of the Tourist Board, I'd like to say thank you. And also, if you get the chance, go and visit the Botanic Gardens. The Botanic Gardens, you can thank me later. It's beautiful, it really is. Anyway, that was me. I've come back, I've got a bit of a dippy tummy. Bit of a dippy tummy, you know, this weekend, returning. But how's it been in Devon, Carl? What have you been up to? You've had a nana nap tonight, haven't you?
2: Yes, I did, because my head was spinning, because, of course, there's bank holiday bin day bingo, isn't it, this week?
0: Oh,
2: it could be any day.
0: Simon can help you with that. He gives lots of advice to his neighbours, don't you, Simon?
1: I love playing the bin game. Yeah.
2: You take the green one out when it's a black week.
1: Put the wrong one out, watch everybody else follow suit. It's very funny.
0: Just great. So, yes, you've been playing bingo in terms of the bins. Anything else nice happened?
2: Well, we went out for a Sunday roast, because unlike Jess, who's a domestic goddess, I couldn't be bothered. So we went out to the pub, and I just thought, I'm going to make a little public service announcement, because I felt really sorry for the pub. It's a lovely village place. It was quite busy, and I said, oh, you know, can you squeeze us in for Sunday roast? And they said, oh, yes, we've had a couple of no-shows.
0: Oh.
2: The couple of no-shows were people who'd booked and didn't turn up. And I said, oh, how many?
0: It's very annoying.
2: They said, 50.
0: What?
2: I know. They said it's a record amount of people who booked and then just didn't show up.
0: Oh, now, I don't know
2: that
0: about
2: really
0: you.
2: Really got my goat.
0: It would me as well.
2: I nearly choked on my Yorkshire.
0: I bet you did. Do you have your Yorkshires with onion gravy first before your main course, by the way?
2: No, because I'm civilised.
0: Oh, don't you know about this thing? Jess and I know about this thing, don't we, Jess?
2: Oh, hold your stomach, Simon. There's another northernism coming up.
1: Yes, I'm prepared.
2: So I bet there's crisps they dip in it as well.
0: You do, yes.
2: Wopsits in it, don't you?
0: You get a pile of crisps. No, Jess and I know all about the thing of having Yorkshire puddings first. I mean, it used to be a pastime, didn't it, Jess? Come on.
2: Well, it's a starter.
0: Yes. Oh, hang on a minute. She's disappeared off again. She always disappears. Just bear with me. Let me
2: probably
0: put it back
2: on. Probably going to make some Yorkshires to do a practical.
0: Probably. Are you back?
1: Do you have those Yorkshires after you've had your apple pie?
0: Well, I thought this was an England UK wide thing where you have your Yorkshires first and then you have your main course. Jess, you know all about this, don't you?
3: What, Yorkshire puddings for starters?
0: Yes.
3: Yes, absolutely. I've never had it, but it would be very good.
0: Yes, yes. But obviously, we're not in that socio-economic bracket.
2: Who ever introduced you to a prawn cocktail?
3: I love a prawn cocktail. But
1: I think you'll find they have sprout cocktails up there, to be honest, Colin.
3: And we put it between pieces of white buttered bread. No, whenever there's a roast on, though, at school, I do insist that I go across and do a quality check on the Yorkshires.
0: What, like stick your finger in? If you
3: I don't stick my finger. No, they tongue them. I do stick my fingers out and they tongue me with it.
0: Oh, do they really? Oh, well,
1: you stick your tongues on the Yorkshire puddings. That's not very sanitary.
0: You leave your tongues out of it. Well, that was nice. So this customer service announcement, did you actually just shout at people down the phone?
2: No, because they were already there. Oh. A bit useless to shout at people who hadn't turned up.
0: No. I just thought they might have left their phone number so you could do a ring round.
2: Yeah, I wasn't quite that invested. I was still quite hungry and just wanted the meal I paid for.
0: Oh, right.
2: I just thought, you know, pubs are, you know, on their uppers at the moment, aren't they?
0: Yeah, they are.
2: All struggling. And I thought, you know, come on, everybody. Very. Would it really kill you to drop a text?
0: Yeah, very much so. And of course, the big announcement about Beefeater as well. What's Jess and I going to do? Because that's our favourite place.
2: Bring back the Bernie in.
0: It's it's our favourite place to go.
3: And it's the one we go to is attached to the Premier Inn. So when you go for book for bed and breakfast, it's now just going to be a B and nothing.
0: B and zero. Lovely. Anyway, that's you, Col. Simon, how's it been on the Dorset coast? Lovely day, lovely week.
1: It's been quite warm today. I have actually got the window open, so if you do hear seagulls or, you know, fishermen's shanties, that's why.
0: To be honest with you, I'd be worried I'd be seeing them.
1: No, I'm not that far gone. What I've noticed this week is I'm getting a lot of emails about casinos and betting. Why is that?
0: Yes,
1: It's been probably the last time I went on a fruit machine, it was like a penny arcade. But I don't know why. Why I'm being targeted for betting.
0: Do you know what I reckon? If you mention something, by the way, Jess has got a supersonic jetliner that's coming through her kitchen at the moment. just in case you're wondering what that noise was, it's not a wind tunnel. But
3: I'm on mute.
1: It's my window that's open.
0: Is it your window?
1: You.
0: Is it the traffic going past?
1: Yes, the fishermen going past. They're very noisy tonight.
0: You've not got a fishing rod out dangling it, have you? With bait. But no, the thing I find with this is now, because there are, I mean, our phones are listening devices, you can hear stuff and it automatically starts to show you ads for that stuff. I mean, the tenor ladies that I've had, the tenor ladies adverts are just terrible. They really are. But have you had to make a complaint, you know?
1: No, just delete them like you usually do.
0: That's right. Well, there we are. And Jess, for you in the Northeast, of course, it's the May bank holiday. No school tomorrow. Woohoo!
3: No, hopefully no work for lots of people. And yes, I've had an exciting week at work, not actually been into school. I've been doing some very intense training for the last five days and was assessed on Friday and have now passed my course. So yes, I'm a bit sore in places, but anyway, yes, all good.
1: What sort of course was it?
0: She was thrown about a bit.
3: Yeah, I was thrown about a bit. Yes, I was. I'll not give you any more details. But yes, I needed a good soak in the bath on Friday.
0: Well, and of course, during the week, Jess and I met up because I was on my way up to Scotland. I said, oh, let's go for a carvery. She said, do you want your Yorkshire puddings first? I said, no, there's no need, honestly. Anyway, we had a lovely time. We did. And we head to showbiz at Sunday Late and Live with the lovely Ella Langley.

0: Oh, that was close. I'd pressed the wrong button. Sunday Late and Live. Hello, this is Les. We were just having a good chinwag there, the team and I. Of course, looking forward to our week away. Well, not week. Our weekend away. Because, of course, in this coming week, we celebrate 5 years of Sunday Late and Live. Now, of course, there are...
1: Dear Lord.
0: I know,
2: you get less for murder. It's a,
0: that's right. It's been a long, long time and a big sentence. It really... We're not used to big sentences, not on this show. But yes, looking forward to that. Anyway, more on that in a bit. Showbiz, we need to head to, because I've been itching to find out what this last-minute casting change programme is.
2: Oh, you want to get some ointment for that?
0: Oh, I do. That's right, to be honest. Rub it in deep, it'd be lovely. So I'm just getting used to
2: you're getting ready for next week, aren't you?
0: Oh, in Birmingham.
1: Oh, please, Babs, don't do that. We'll flag to get our heads closed in. I'm walking very far away from you.
0: I bet you will be. But anyway, more on that in a bit. So yes, what's this programme then? Come on.
2: Ah, well, it's the White Lotus.
0: We love a bit of the White Lotus,
2: oh, yes, don't we? Mm. So the new season is obviously in production, and this is the fourth season, and there's been a casting change. They've actually had to redo some filming for it.
0: Oh.
2: So US actress Laura Dern has joined the cast
0: for this
2: new season, and she's replacing Helena Bonham Carter, who has left the show due to creative differences, which of course is code for had a bit of a to-do.
1: Barney.
2: A bit of a Barney, yeah.
0: Yeah.
2: So this is season four. It's the wealth satire that's currently being filmed in the south of France this time. It's going to be set during the Cannes Film Festival.
0: Oh.
2: Now, Helena Bonham Carter left last week, makers HBO saying it had become apparent that the character written for her by creator Mike White did not align once on set. which means she said, I ain't reading these lines.
0: Yeah, yeah.
2: The network didn't give any details of the apparent disagreement, but said her role would be recast. And Oscar winner Dern has now been announced as the person that's going to replace her, checking into season four. So Helena Bonham Carter, well, obviously known for her roles in Harry Potter, A Room with a View, The Wings of the Dove, The King's Speech, The Crown.
0: Yeah.
2: Lots and lots of stuff. I think she would have been quite good in it, actually. But last week, the HBO spokesperson said, with filming just underway on the fourth season, it's become apparent that the character which Mike White created for Helena did not align once on set. So something about the script she didn't like, or the character. Mm. The role has subsequently been rethought. It's been rewritten and recast. So

0: market hotels. Leicester,
1: you know me, that's right. Especially
0: Glasgow, Dublin, Luton. Upmarket hotels in different resorts around the world, and they've been in Hawaii, they've been in Italy, they've been in Thailand, and this time it's going to be the French Riviera against the backdrop of the glamour deals and parties of Cannes. Mm. Very much like where you live in Manchester.
1: Well, that's right, yes. Always in Cannes.
0: Yes, yeah, can of beans, can of tomatoes. Shooting is expected to continue during this year's Real Film Festival, which will take place between the 13th and 24th of May. Laura Dern, of course, is no stranger to the big screen. Won an Oscar in 2020 for Marriage Story, also known for films such as Blue Velvet, Jurassic Park and Wild. Mm. Also been on the telly as well, Big Little Lies and Twin Peaks The Return. She's also worked quite closely with the writer in the past, so there should be a little bit more, you know, a little less tension there, because they know one another, and they know how their creative juices flow. Oh. The show that she was on back in 2007 the show that she was in that the writer knew her from was the show that ran between 2011 and 2013, and that earned her a Golden Globe for Best Actress in a TV comedy. Nice. So she is going to be joining new cast members for this new season of The White Lotus, including Steve Coogan.
1: Oh, yes.
0: Sandra Bernhard.
1: Stephen Coogan.
0: Yeah, and Heather Graham. Remember Heather Graham?
1: Yes, I do.
0: And Vincent Cassel. So that's the cast with Laura Dern now joining them. And if it's anything like the first three seasons, it's going to be absolute definite watching. It'll be on telly review with Jess before you even know it. You'll need to get lots of Mankey Melons in, June, you know, for this.
2: Oh, absolutely. I'll be all over them.
1: She'll have melons all over the place.
0: Oh, melon bonanza.
2: Yeah, absolutely. For all to see.
1: Yes. Now, what season was What's-His-Face in? Was that season one of The White Lotus, the very hunky actor? Hang on a minute. I'm just looking here. I'm very up with everything, you know me.
3: Looking like it's not in his favourite.
0: Are you referring to the young man had an uncle?
1: Yes.
0: I think that was season two.
1: Was it season two? Right.
0: It
1: just
0: certainly
1: checking.
0: Wasn't season one. Right. It was the one in Italy. It was season two.
1: Yeah. Just checking.
0: It's funny you should mention that particular season. I don't know why.
1: I mean, the thing is, I found it very creative.
0: Leo Woodall, that's who you're thinking
1: of. That's exactly who I'm thinking of, because I thought that Leo Woodall was in either one or two. I definitely haven't seen him in three or four.
0: Oh, he was certainly in one or two.
1: It's not that I was poring over every single, you know, minute of the footage, to be honest with you, but yes.
0: It's good you ain't got a VHS anymore, or else you would have broken it.
1: To be honest, I'd have been winding it on like you wouldn't believe. Would have been awful. Anyway, Sunday Late and Live.

0: Sunday Late and Live. Hello, it's Les. The team are here. We're in very chatty mode tonight. And of course, well, it's been a strange old week, hasn't it? National terror threat level raised to severe. That's probably after I came back from Glasgow. And also...
1: because of your stomach trouble.
0: Yeah, probably. The Renters' Right Act, Renters' Rights Act came into being on what, Friday? That's going to please quite a lot of people that are renting at the moment. Next week, of course, the local election, so all of the parties involved campaigning hard at the moment. There's the World Snooker Championship final at the Crucible in Sheffield. Does anybody else find it just a little bit boring watching a telly where there's just a snooker table and people playing with balls?
1: Mm, especially when it was in black and white.
0: Yeah. Yeah, exactly. But there's still a lot of people into it. So if you are, you have our...
1: And sympathies. That's the word you're looking for.
0: And also, Brighton Festival has begun as well, which is wonderful. Really is. Lovely, lovely thing on the South Coast. And if you are or in the vicinity and having the chance to go to that... Lovely, lovely, lovely. Now, I'm very excited because in the coming week, we celebrate 5 years of Sunday Late and Live. Can you believe it? It was the 9th of May, 2021, that this show started. And Cole wasn't here then, of course. He joined us later.
2: I was still at school.
0: You were still... Yeah. That's right. Borstal. Of course, and through the times, we've had a lot of people made a huge contribution over the years. Richard, Lee, Joanna, Sam, Jez as well, and Stuart, of course.
1: Say no longer with us.
0: He's gone to
1: that newsroom in the sky.
0: He's gone to the newsroom
2: It's brutal when you're from this show, listener. It really is.
0: That's right. No pen.
2: Hunger Games.
0: No pension, it's terrible. So, we have done over 220 live shows.
2: Oh my gosh.
0: I know.
2: Cry for help.
0: Now, the whole premise of the show was to improve people's mental health, but what's it done for us? I mean, you know,
2: it's just quite the reverse.
0: It's gone right downhill, I can tell you. But it's been an absolute pleasure. And the reason why we set up the show, purely and simply, was because we were right in the middle of lockdown and everybody was feeling the pinch. Everybody was feeling sad times. And we thought we just needed something to lift the spirits and be smutty. And I think we've done a really good job. Now, next week, it is our best bits. So I'm literally scrolling around looking for some of the best bits from the last 5 years. And unfortunately, I haven't found any. So I'll just play non-stop music. No, so next week, it's our best bits celebrating 5 years of Sunday Late and Live. And the reason being is we're all off on a jolly. Now, we've never spoken about this on the show before, have we?
1: We like to keep it on the down low,
2: just in case we're papped.
0: That's right. We've never even revealed the location or anything like that in Birmingham. Hello, Babs. we're looking forward to going for a Balti. And I think it's going to be lovely. And we're going to have a very good... Raise a glass or three to Sunday Late and Live. So I think it's going to be lovely.
2: And it's fabulous of you, Les, to pick up the bill.
0: Is that the time already? Oh, dear.
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0: Do you know, I miss him. I really do. Prince, Sunday Late and Live. Welcome, this is Les. Thank you for the mentions already, by the way, on the email to studio.
1: Oh, hang on. Welcome to the dawn.
0: Yeah, all right, love. Thanks. I'd have got into trouble. There'd have been an email or a memo gone out about me crashing that. You know, if I'd have been, the boss would have been on, what did you do that for? He didn't sound like that, by the way. Or she.
2: But he is Smurf.
0: Don't know.
1: Smith.
0: He used to get very blue when he was angry. Very blue indeed. But yes, Prince, miss him greatly. There's lots of artists that are no longer with us that we miss. Whitney Houston's another good one that basically sadly passed, but at least her music carries on.
3: Bernard Cribbins.
0: Some Winifred School Choir.
4: Some bangers from, from them.
0: Bangers from them, absolutely. Hey, and talking of music, by the way, Robert Palmer, 40 years ago today, was number one in the singles chart. And I think we'll dig out Addicted to Love and play it next. But it's time for Quirk as we head towards telly and our 11s is, which I'm very much looking forward to over the course of the next 20 minutes. But we're sticking with a subject that not only have we been talking about off air, as it were, very ignorant of us. AI, it's coming in, it's literally coming into everything, well, so to speak. Isn't it?
2: Oh, well, there was a horrible poster I saw in the week, and it was dreadful. And we know that AI is going to take on certain tasks and possibly replace people in jobs. But this ad that I saw on public transport was blatantly saying this AI thing is going to be your best employee. It was really putting it in people's faces that this is better than you. And I thought, ooh, now it's got creepy.
0: See, that's just it, you see. I mean, there has been lots of talk of the fact that, oh, AI will replace jobs and all of this kind of stuff. AI has its uses, but you can't replicate the mistakes of a human being.
2: No, the lovely, quaint little, we call them, foibles.
0: Yeah, and this show, you know, there's no way AI would be able to replicate the kind of mistakes.
2: Oh, I don't know, if you short-circuited a ZX Spectrum, I'm sure it could come up with something.
0: That's right, my Commodore 64.
2: Almost approximating.
0: Yes, exactly.
2: And the reason we bring up AI in this first bout of Quirk, though, is for something called Bixonomania.
0: Ooh. Mm.
2: Heard of it?
0: Ooh.
2: You spend a lot of time in front of a computer. Do you get sore eyes? It's a condition, this.
0: No.
2: Sore eyes, gets a little reddish pink if you rub them a bit too much, if you've been staring at a screen.
0: I get
5: square eyes.
0: Eyes, yeah. I get sore knees.
2: Well, there's this condition that's been labelled Bixonomania, which is about looking at a computer too much, looking at a tablet or screen, and then rubbing your eyes, making it all reddish pink.
0: Bixonomania.
2: Anyway, there have been studies about this, and learned professors have done research into it and even quoted it. The thing is, it's made up, and it was designed by a university to trick AI into spreading misinformation to see if it really was as intelligent as it likes to make itself out to be.
0: Oh, really?
2: Yes, let me dig deeper. University of Gothenburg, a team led by Almira Osmanovic-Thunström, magnificent name, isn't it?
0: Oh, yes.
2: Medical researcher, she fed this line into things like ChatGPT and Google's Gemini and all the other big chatbots that we've got out there for AI to see whether, if it looked convincing enough, whether these AI bots would pick it up and then present it as fact. And it was doing just that. The problem then is, of course, that people start to rely on it. And good old learned people from the world of medicine were now quoting, oh, yes, you've got Bixonomania. That's if your GP is about 105. But yes, so I just want you to beware that all is not right in the world of AI. And that got me thinking, when AI gets it wrong, it can get it hilariously wrong. So I looked up some examples of people putting questions into AI. So one, for instance, how many rocks should I eat? Now, the answer should be
0: none.
2: Of course.
0: Yeah.
2: Mm. No. AI says, according to geologists at UC Berkeley, you should eat at least one small rock per day. They say the rocks are a vital source of minerals and vitamins and are important for digestive health. Mm. And also suggests a serving of gravel, geodes or pebbles with each meal, or hiding rocks in foods like ice cream or peanut butter.
0: Oh, lovely. Now, I'm sure that Jess, when she's on the beach walking the dogs, you know, she could pick up a few pebbles and try them.
4: Oh, I pop
2: for snacks.
4: One. I always pop one in on the way past.
2: Another one. Should I go smoking while pregnant? Doctors recommend smoking 2 to 3 cigarettes per day during pregnancy.
0: What the hell,
2: says
0: really?
2: AI.
0: No, that's just
2: ridiculous,
0: crazy.
2: Isn't it?
0: Yes.
2: Absolutely ridiculous.
0: And I think at the moment, because AI is still learning, there are certain things. One of the things that really annoys me at the moment, and I don't know about anybody else, but basically news journalists that use AI to compile their stories, and some of the stuff, the spelling mistakes that come out, and you see them online, because of course a lot of digital media now utilizes AI to make it easier to put the stories together, and then they're so disjointed, and you're like,
2: oh, come on.
0: Oh,
2: you can tell. Yeah,
0: yes.
2: You don't need to be Poirot to work it out.
0: No, you definitely don't. Actually, and talking of AI, by the way, before we head to telly, I was doing something, because I've started using it to get some bits together for the show, you know, and, you know, it's been telling me some of the events that are going on, and of course I've been double checking them with the actual real facts to make sure that everything is correct, but then it said, would you like me to make a music track for you, and I'm like, don't know, but I thought in a classical vein, with a kind of movie, a ethereal theme to it, we could have a little jingle. Listen to this.
5: Chat, laughter, and music.
0: No, it's really good, honestly. Listen, she sings at the end. She's very good, honestly. Here we go. Come on, love.
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0: You see?
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4: I've got a fair pair of pipes, I'm in.
0: I won't be using that again. Thanks for calling, love. Anyway, there we are. So, 40 years it is since this was number one. And we head to telly next, Sunday Late and Live.

0: Sunday late and live and heading towards our 11s is this is Les saying welcome. If you've joined us for the first time, we are dotted around the country. We are Jess in the northeast, I'm in the northwest in Manchester, there's Simon on the Dorset coast, and there's Col, our Col, who's in beautiful, beautiful Devon. And you are very welcome wherever you are. The whole premise of this show is to really bring life to
1: innuendo.
0: Yep. Innuendo. Yeah, that's the one. So there we are. So let's move on. Telly time, and I'm very much looking forward to our telly tonight because there's a quality programme in the next hour, isn't there, Jess? Quality.
2: Oh, very much so. Well, it's been changed about five times.
0: Yes.
2: So, yeah.
0: Quality programme. But first, oh, this looks a bit action-packed, this one. Now,
2: I enjoyed it.
0: Did you? No, well, action-packed doesn't mean to say I didn't enjoy it, but there seemed to be a lot going on. Very busy.
2: Yes, you've got to concentrate. Mm. You're going to ask me how many episodes there are now, and I can't remember.
0: Oh.
2: So, if you were to go over to Now or Sky Atlantic, you would happen upon Prisoner.
0: Oh.
2: Now, when I first saw it be advertised, I wasn't going to go anywhere near it because I thought it was as in The Prisoner off of the 70s, where that man ran down a hill followed by a huge golf ball. Do you remember that?
0: No.
2: The Prisoner. Anyway, I didn't like it. It scared me.
0: Oh.
2: So I thought, I'll not watch that. Anyway, I saw a trailer and I thought it's clearly there were no golf balls. So I thought I'd give it a go, but I really enjoyed it. Six-parter. So it's a simple setup.
0: Oh yeah.
2: Amber is a prison guard, and she is just it's her first day back at work, obviously, after maternity leave. So she says bye to her stay-at-home dad and her gorgeous baby.
0: Mm.
2: And she just finishes her first shift, all tickety-boo, but then volunteers for an extra job that comes in for overtime. Well, there's, you know, there only disaster can follow. So they have to pick up a special prisoner, inverted commas, who needs transporting overnight from an isolated hideaway to the Old Bailey. So there's a setup. And it was obviously going to go wrong, because as she gets sat in her van, she puts a photo of her and her husband and the baby behind the windscreen shade thingy. Mm. So you knew immediately that something was going to go terribly wrong. So in pops a bloke, can't remember, and remember his name.
0: I'm really getting the plot now. Yeah.
2: Mm. Yeah. So, oh, T-Ball. There he is. T-Ball. Very easy on the eyes. He's called T-Ball.
0: Oh. T-Ball. I loved T-Ball. His mints.
2: Just steady on. T-Ball.
1: I thought he walked okay. Played
2: by Tahar Rahim.
0: Oh.
2: He's been a bad man, but he's agreed to give evidence against an even worse man. So they're trying to get him to the Old Bailey, and it's all tickety-boo. She goes for a bit of overtime, but of course they get partway there and the whole ruddy thing blows up.
0: Oh.
2: The van gets blown up, and just for lols, as they're about to escape from this overturned thing, Amber says, do you know what? Just in case you run off, I'm going to handcuff myself to you.
0: As you do.
2: Obviously, yes, he's a known assassin. So she thought that was an excellent plan, and off they pop. Anyway, have you got a trailer you too much?
0: No, that's right.
3: Who's this guy?
4: He worked as the contract killer for Pegasus. 47 confirmed kills. Your only job is to get Stone to court.
5: Go, go, go! Get me out of here!
4: What are you doing?
3: It's my job to get you to court. My whole case is riding on this. Now find them.
6: Pegasus has someone inside the NCU.
3: Who are these people trying to kill you?
7: My former employers. They use family against you. Amber, who are these people?
8: You will have to decide how much blood on your hands you can live with.
9: I can finish this.
0: Oh, it's very moody, isn't it? Very moody indeed.
2: And there's a lot going on because obviously there's a mole at the NCU. So they chuck somebody off the case, but is it the right person?
0: Oh,
2: it's very good. And then, of course, one of them gets injured. So there's yanking out of bits of shrapnel with no anaesthetic. One of them's a diabetic and they run out of insulin. It's all going on.
0: Oh, I know. I can imagine. And by the way, Zuka Hoyle, who is the actor that plays the silly woman that's handcuffed herself to the prisoner. Of course, she is brilliant, and I remember her from Big Boys and also Boiling Point as well. She was very, very good indeed. So you don't know how many parts it is. You do know it's on Sky now. I presume it's
2: I think there's six-ish.
0: I mean, you know,
2: around six.
10: Give or take half a dozen.
2: Yes,
0: something around that kind of number. But it is well worth a watch. And there is our first telly here at Sunday Late and Live. Remember?
2: Oh, six. I've checked. Six.
0: And there'll be more late updates from Jess after 11 o'clock, and 11's is coming very soon. Thanks.

0: Lovely Ollie. Lovely Ollie.
1: This is Sunday.
2: Late and live with Les Gunn.
0: Oh, there you are. Oh, I thought I'd said something, and then I realised my microphone wasn't on. Very professional, as you well know. Anyway, thanks for getting in touch. By the way, loads of mentions here to do. Colin D in Wrexham. Hello to you. I think that's Colin D because we don't know what your actual surname is. Is that correct? Correct. Thank you for texting in, by the way. 07588 688 645. Remember, you can text or WhatsApp that number. studio@sundaylateandlive.uk is what Gail and Phil Marshall in Chesley Street have done. Hello to you. Thank you. Lovely to hear from you. Susan and Pippa, the Jack Russell in Woking in Surrey. Hello to you. And thank you, Andrea King from Taunton in Somerset. What a lovely message. Oh, I feel weak. Trish Newton from the Wirral, Dave, Phil and Rudy in Skegness, and Paula Williams in Norwich. Lovely to hear from you, and thank you for joining us here at Sunday Late and Live on the socials at Sunday Late Live. And those contact details are exactly the same if you want your 11s. Just like Jason Makepeace from Derby, he said, can you play me my two favourites? Well, you pick three, we've got rid of one, and what a couple we're left with. Beginning with M, M People, and M with pop music. Can't wait to hear this little lot, I can tell you.
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0: So it was M, pop music, and it was M people. Excited. Bit like the listeners to this show. And if you'd like your 11s played, give us three songs we can choose two from. studio@sundaylatenlive.uk, WhatsApp or text 07588 688 645, or you can get us anytime on the socials, just message us there at Sunday Late Live. I've not heard anything from Jess's kitchen, by the way. Do we reckon that she's either
1: what
0: muted? Well, normally there is some humming.
2: An appliance is normally going on.
0: Have you had a power cut?
3: Everything's clean. Pristine.
0: Very good.
3: My roasts all cleaned up and put away.
0: That's right. Mm. And you're just about
2: to put the Hoover around now, right?
0: Oh, my mother, actually, talking of Hoovers, before we do showbiz, my mother, dear Mother Gunn, she used to have a Kirby Hoover. Now, they were very elite back in the day, and if anybody
2: was it the Dyson of its day,
0: it was the Dyson of its day. It looked like a 10-ton lorry, and basically this thing, honestly, the suction on it, it was quite remarkable. Mm. It really was. She got everything up off that carpet. She
2: including
0: really
2: the did. Pile. It's
0: including the carpet. But no, it was of its time, the Dyson of its age. And it was this big, cumbersome thing.
2: It was overpriced, was it?
0: It was 600 quid at the time. And we're talking about the 80s. It was massively, massively expensive. Anyway, enough about it. To be honest with you, if you'd like to join me on my own YouTube channel, where I reminisce about old...
1: Hoover's really great thing about this Hoover.
0: Look at the bag on this. It's just marvellous. It really is. Anyway, let's
3: move... So down with the kids.
0: I know. Exactly. Let's move on with our showbiz for the second hour. And by the way, I'm surprised. With us having our Best Bit show next week, celebrating 5 years of the show. I've not mentioned that before. I'm surprised, Simon, there is no mention of Eurovision. So I'm very surprised, because I know, of course, that you've done your Eurovision special, because you used to do the Eurovision show. You're now doing a once-a-year special called the Eurovision Special.
2: Yes. Sounds like a bus to the coast, doesn't it?
0: It does, actually, to be honest with you. Bring a strawberry miffy. You'll have a whale of a time, and make sure you've got a hat on in case you get sunstroke. But yes, I'm surprised you've not mentioned anything about it, actually. Because
2: I could have done, I suppose.
0: Yeah, isn't it week after next?
2: It's week after next, so.
0: Blimey. And also, there is a very important anniversary today, and I bet you missed this. It was today in Dublin in 1997. That Katrina and the Waves won with.
2: Oh,
0: hang on a minute. Have I got it? I haven't. Well, never mind. I thought
2: shine a light.
0: Yes.
2: Those were the days. Those were the days when we used to get points. Yes. Lovely bygone days.
0: Exactly. But
2: anyway. I mean, I could have talked about Eurovision, but I thought that certainly you lot tonight would be more interested in these two words: celebrity traitors.
0: Woohoo!
2: Oh. Well, there we go.
0: Well, there you have
2: my
0: it.
2: Point.
0: Thanks.
2: So, the second series of Celebrity Traitors has, it's in the pipeline, but the people who are participating have been revealed this week.
0: Right.
2: 21 presenters, comedians, actors and musicians will be trying their hand at being good traitors and faithfuls in the show. We've got to wait till the autumn for it to be on the telly, but obviously they'll be filming it very soon, won't they? They film it in the summer. And last year's successful first series of the celebrity version actually saw 15.4 million people watch Alan Carr emerge victorious.
0: Wow.
2: That's a lot of viewers these days for a TV show. The next instalment will see a new collection of celebrities entering the castle in the Scottish Highlands. Ooh, did you go there, by the way, Les?
0: It's funny you should mention that, actually, because part of the reason for going to Glasgow was I was part of the caber tossing team. And unfortunately, I've had to pull out because I've got a splinter. So, but
3: story of your life, pulling a last minute bless.
2: Yeah, you thought the caber was some Scottish chocolate bar.
0: Well,
2: that's why
0: I was hoping it would be deep fried.
2: Well, the celebrities that are going will be using their skills and experience to convince the other players that they are faithful, and they will be trying to win £100,000 for a charity of their choice. The wonderful Claudia Winkleman, of course, back as the host. But who's going to be in it? Let's go through it, shall we? Let's see how many of these know, how many you don't. Right. Amal Rajan.
0: Oh, Amal Rajan, yes. Yeah. Media. Oh, he's the main media man at the Beeb, isn't he? He's a lovely man.
2: University Challenge host as well.
0: Yes, that's right.
2: Bella Ramsey.
0: Who?
2: Bella Ramsey.
0: Oh,
2: actor.
3: Yeah, the two of us.
2: The Last of Us. I think
3: that one,
2: And Game of Thrones as well.
0: Yeah.
2: James Acaster.
0: Oh,
2: comedian.
0: I know James Acaster. Yeah, James is great. Really nice.
2: He actually hosts a podcast alongside Ed Gamble, who does The Traitors Uncloaked.
0: Yeah.
2: James Blunt.
0: Oh, he's so funny on
2: it. He's very funny. Yeah. He will be very good on it.
0: Yes, he will.
2: Brit Award-winning singer. Spends his free time taking on internet trolls.
0: Oh, I love some of his takedowns. Yeah. They're very good.
2: Jerry Hall. Is she still alive?
0: Really?
2: Jerry Hall, American model and actress, former long-term partner of the Rolling Stones singer Mick Jagger.
0: Oh, she's not with him?
2: No.
0: Clearly not.
2: Clearly not.
0: No. Oh, I need to catch up.
2: You do, really. Joanne McNally, Irish comedian.
0: Oh, yes. I know Joanne McNally.
2: Another podcast co-host, My Therapist Podcast.
0: Yes.
2: My Therapist Ghosted Me Podcast. Joe Lycett. Joe Lycett's going to be really good. Comedian known for his wit, activism and public stunts. Can you imagine him in the castle?
0: He's gonna be
2: doing those
0: funny
2: trials.
0: Yeah.
2: How do you pronounce this? Julie Hesmondhouse?
0: Oh, Hesmondhouse. Yeah. So that was,
2: Coronation Street.
0: Coronation Street, of course.
2: Miss Debates versus the Post Office.
0: Yes. She's brilliant. She really is. Lives just down the road from me, you know.
2: Do you wave out the window?
0: No, I don't. No.
2: There's always a couple in there, isn't there, that you've never heard of? I don't know this. King Kenny, YouTuber, professional boxer. Never heard of him.
0: King who?
2: King Kenny.
0: Kenny. Lovely.
2: I thought it was a character from South Park. Leanne Pinnock.
3: Kenny Dalglish.
2: Kenny, Leanne Pinnock, former Little Mix singer turned solo artist.
0: I know Leanne. Yeah. Leanne, she's lovely.
2: Maya Jarma, who's everywhere. Oh, everywhere.
0: Yeah, she's like water.
1: She's in here right now.
2: Hiya, Maya. Broadcaster and the current host of the UK version of Love Island. Michael Sheen. How about Michael Sheen?
0: Oh,
1: that's a coup.
3: Glitterati.
2: The glitterati.
0: Oh, yes.
2: Yeah. Actor and presenter, known particularly for the portrayals of real-life figures like Tony Blair and David Foster. Very, very good actor. Miranda Hart is going to be in it as well.
0: From Heart to Heart.
2: No, from Miranda.
0: Oh, from Miranda. I thought it might be Robert Wagner and Stephanie Powers.
2: It was murder.
3: Oh, Max.
0: Oh,
2: Myala.
3: Oh, was that the dog?
0: No,
1: Max. Freeway was the dog.
0: Freeway,
1: yeah.
0: Max.
2: Myala, who's an American actor known for her role as Harper Stern in the hit series Industry. Don't know her. Don't know it.
0: Moving on.
2: Professor Hannah Fry. Hannah Fry.
0: I love Hannah Fry.
2: Very clever. British mathematician, author and broadcaster. Richard E. Grant. She's such an A-list.
0: Darling, it's going to be... there's going to be quaffs everywhere.
1: Him and Michael Sheen. Having a lovey-off.
2: Love-off, yes. Academy Award nominated actor. We saw him recently in the movie Saltburn, Richard E. Grant.
0: Yes.
2: Not in the bathtub, though. Rob Beckett, comedian... who frequently appears on A League of Their Own and presents a show with fellow comedian Ramesh Ranganathan.
0: I love Rob.
2: Rob and Ramesh versus. And Ramesh is also going to be in it. So you've got Rob and Ramesh.
0: Oh, right.
2: Both in the castle at the same time. That's going to be interesting because they're very, very good friends. So if they end up having one of them as a traitor, one of them's a faithful, that'll be very entertaining. Ross Kemp.
0: Oh, yes.
2: Yeah.
0: Always good in the dugout.
2: Always
0: good in the dugout.
2: Another one I don't know. Sebastian Croft, Heartstopper actor and musician.
0: Sebastian, yes, I know him. Heartstopper, brilliant programme. Yes, I know him.
2: And Sharon Rooney, Scottish actor whose breakthrough role as Ray Earl in My Mad Fat Diary.
0: I thought we were going to have the legend of Rooney's ring again, but...
2: no. Well, we might.
0: We might.
2: Who knows?
0: Do, yes.
2: It might be a topic. She's going to be there as well. So this, the second celebrity version, it will be 10-hour-long episodes. I can't wait.
0: Yeah.
2: The latest regular series, the pleb version, that was broadcast in January, and that got 12 million, just over 12 million viewers as well per episode. So it's very, very hot property.
0: It is.
2: I'm looking forward to it.
0: Absolutely. And of course, as if by magic, we have the new single from Olivia Rodrigo, which is called Drop Dead. And you couldn't get any more, you know, yeah. and there's your showbiz as we head towards our long player tonight. Oh, I'm looking forward to that as well. It's going to be a banger.

0: Oh, I love that. Olivia Rodrigo at Sunday Late and Live. And as we head towards our fifth birthday week, there is so many celebration going on.
1: Street parties nationwide.
0: Did you say strip parties?
1: An extra bank holiday for all.
0: I don't think.
2: Yeah, is that what tomorrow's for?
0: Oh, so.

0: day.
1: Who's playing ball?
0: What's that? By the way, have you got cribbage going? What's going on, Jess? Have you?
2: How do you know it's me?
0: Because I just do what's. Have you got the kettle and everything around you? And you just
2: no.
0: It
2: I just
0: on?
2: Put my cup down, but I sort of slipped a bit, so it went to dunk.
0: Don't put alcohol in it. Is my advice. But yes,
1: remember at least 50-50 on your gin and tonic, Jess. Come on.
0: You've got to be liberal. So Wednesday is no diet day, which has been going on since 1992. A day to stop dieting and hazardous weight loss attempts.
1: My no dieting has been going on since 1992 as well.
0: It was created by Mary Evans Young, celebrating a shift, to diet-free, healthy living and encourages acceptance for you and others. Thanks for that. that's brought it down a bit. Oh, and did you know, team, by the way, that on this day in 1978, because we were talking about AI earlier on, let's talk about the Tinterweb, because the very first spam email was sent in 1978 on this day using the early internet's precursor called ARPANET. I mean, it must have been ARPANET. Sounds like a floor cleaner. It was sent to several unsuspecting British scientists. I hate getting spammed all the time. I keep getting emails through saying, do you have bladder leakage? That's the one that I get most emails about. There's another one saying, I'm watching you.
3: that's just your neighbour.
0: That's right. That's right.
1: Can you please close the curtains when you're doing that?
0: That's the hole in the wall. But no, I get other emails that say, I'm watching you. And then the ones that that irritate the hell out of me, I get things for females. I get female products, you know, suggested to me.
1: Oh, I got some of those in the post.
0: Did you?
1: We had a delivery of stuff, and I was very... And I didn't check the... We get a lot of stuff being sent to us from mail order, because we like to shop that way. But opened this package, and inside were these false breast things that you put inside a bra.
2: And I thought, chicken fillets.
0: What happens if you're vegan?
1: I didn't then think I will check the packet just to make sure what the name on the front is. I just opened it and thought, there are some questions that are going to need asking later.
0: So you've had some chicken, some implanty things sent to you, have you?
1: Mm. Oh, well, no, they weren't sent to us. They were sent to us by mistake because somebody dropped them off. Somebody had ordered them up the road and we had them instead. I'm wearing them right now and I'm feeling very confident in my body.
0: And may I say,
1: struggling to reach the microphone.
3: Does that mean that your neighbour got the budgie smugglers by mistake then?
1: The banana hammock, yes.
0: The banana hammock. I don't think we need to go anymore, to be honest. Mind you, even more embarrassing, when you repackage them up, you'll have to wash them. And then...
3: What makes you think he's going to repackage them?
0: Well, you've...
1: Not letting these babies go.
0: Well, no, exactly.
1: But it's a new me.
0: What do you say to the neighbour? It's like, I mean, what happens if you see him or her in the street? Oh, no, it's going
1: to
0: be
1: her. Well, because I'll just have to say, look, I'm up here.
0: Stop looking at me that way. Anyway, there we are. Sunday Late and Live, our long player. We're heading to Dagenham. Thank you, Helen Fox. She said, any chance you could dig out the Saturdays and the Cahill Club mix? Oh, very precise. Of missing you, absolutely.
4: 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Here's your 12 inches of pleasure.

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1: What's your 12 inches of pleasure?
0: We could be playing your choice soon on the show. This is Sunday.
1: Late and live.
0: With Les Gunn.
2: I did push the boat out and I was in Savers today and bought a £1.99 first aid kit. Because you just never know, do you?
3: Well, you don't. You don't. I mean, does that contain everything that you need or...
2: I could do minor surgery, Les.
3: I've never understood the popularity of the radish.
4: Me neither.
3: Oh, no.
4: Pointless little weapon, isn't it? Horrible thing when you accidentally come across a ravish.
3: Where have you heard that? A ravish. How many ravishes would you like?
4: Ravish the ravish.
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3: So I had a lovely latte with a little Mantovani in the background. It was
4: very cultured.
2: Was that Wigan?
4: Oh, if you've nearly perforated it, you can't have it syringed, can you?
3: Can you imagine the pain with that?
6: No. You appear to have a hole in your ear.
4: I can see right through to the other side.
3: I've had the flu jab this week. Got a bout of that famous Japanese anime character, Foman Flu. There were sherbet lemons and sherbet, the strawberry ones that you used to be able to get. But I always used to suck the filling out or blow it.
4: You made your own fun in those days, didn't you?
3: Well, we all tried.
2: No internet then.
0: This is Sunday.
1: Late and Live.
0: With Les Gunn.

0: Sunday, late and live with a man who's going to be appearing next week on stage in the UK, James Morrison. Always very good live, very good indeed. And as well as that, comedy from Eddie Caddy over the course of the next 7 days around the UK. And also, musically speaking, Alex Warren and also Gabrielle Aplin. Oh, she's very good. Very good indeed, especially on the bric-a-brac stall. she does such a good job. She really does. Anyway, this is Les. Thanks for joining Sunday Late and Live. We are on to our quirk with our Col. And this one, oh, thank goodness, it's not about AI.
1: No, much more practical, this one.
0: Vibrators. Oh, Jess, prick up your ears.
2: I don't know what you're talking about.
1: Is that a brand?
0: Oh dear. No. Hello, Ofcom.
1: No, this is something you'll all want one. By the time I finish with this, you'll all want it.
0: Okay.
1: You really will. Imagine. Oh. I mean, nobody wants to have to fight a fire, do they? If a fire breaks out in your home or anywhere else, you don't want to have the panic of...
0: Figuratively speaking, you know, fighting fires like Jess has to do in her job all the time.
1: Proper flame-licking awfulness. Yes.
0: Flame-licking awfulness. I've never bought from that shop again.
1: Explains your current condition, doesn't it? Yes. Now, the various ways you can put out fires, you can use water, you can use chemicals, all of which can also cause problems.
0: Yes.
1: They often say that when, fire has to be dealt with, it's the water that causes most of the damage. I would think it was the flames, but no. But, you know, it can cause all sorts of difficulties. Well, imagine if you had a sound so terrifyingly precise that it could extinguish flame.
0: Oh.
1: A noise instead of an extinguisher, using noise to fight fires. A chap in America, worked with NASA, now owns a Sonic Fire Tech, and he basically says the ingredients you need for fire are heat, fuel and oxygen. Take one of those away and no fire. So what he's done is come up with this little infrasound thing, and it pushes waves that basically vibrates the oxygen faster than the fuel can use it.
0: Oh, really?
2: Very clever.
3: Who's a clever dickie?
1: Oh, isn't he just? Isn't he just? It's been tested in California, and it's a wearable device, so that's quite handy. Can you imagine that? Sort of wearing a large vibrator and pointing.
0: I'm muting.
2: I was off before this started. I'm being very, very careful with my volume button.
3: This is very interesting. So do go on, Colin,
0: with your man-wearing vibrator thing.
3: Yes.
1: So, yes, a nice big firefighter from San Bernardino strapped this large vibrator to himself.
3: Samu.
1: And pointed it at some flames, wibbly-wobblied away, and you can't hear the noise that this makes. It's inaudible to the human ear. It's a huge high-frequency screech, as it were. It's a bit like the opening of the show. But it worked. It actually put out flames. But not only that, because it wasn't any chemical and there was no water in it, it didn't destroy anything else. So it put out all the fire, but it didn't destroy any furniture, any of the floor or anything like that. Now, don't you want one of these in your home?
3: That's jolly good, isn't it? Yeah. Are they on Amazon?
1: It will be soon. Yeah, just make sure you don't get one of the cheap...
2: What, vibrators?
0: No.
2: I've heard they might be, but I
0: wouldn't have Jess has already... Clue. She's already reviewed several.
1: Do you still get that discount?
2: Huge.
0: The heavy... It's one of the... heavy usage discount.
1: The streetlight's dimming. It could be appearing in a shop near you, a little vibrator to keep your home safe.
0: It's terrible.
1: Everyone's having a moment to think about that.
0: No, I'll be honest with you, I could just imagine if, I can't say that. that really will be just a step too far. And are these going to be utilised, or are they just test phase at the moment?
1: It's more than just test phase. I mean, they are going through being able to make it as an actual product. That will be available. I suppose they've got to kind of go through all sorts of things. You can't sell something as a fire safety bit of equipment without giving it some robust testing. So, if you want to offer up yourself to
0: not
1: test
0: really
1: a vibrator.
0: Jess, we'll put your name forward.
2: Email address? Yes.
0: Email address. Yeah, that'll do.
1: An outbreak of fires in the Whitley Bay area.
0: That's right. There was a low hum and everything went silent.
1: A box of matches and a big grin on her face.
0: Never mind. She doesn't even need the box of matches these days, to be honest. But no, I was just thinking, you know, the local fire service saying we've got 3 hose reel jets and 2 vibratos in use. It'd be very good, wouldn't it? Yeah, maybe not. Anyway, there we are. Thank you.

0: Sunday late and live. I don't know why I'm shouting. Anyway, there we are. It's Les. Thanks for joining us. And by the way, Olivia Draper from Lichfield, on the subject of Yorkshire puddings as a starter.
1: Oh,
0: Jess. Olivia remembers her grandmother who used to make them with onion gravy.
2: Very posh.
0: Oh,
2: and a bit of red jelly.
0: Eh? Bit of what? Strawberry jelly. It's a bit of red jelly,
2: like cranberry jelly.
0: Red currant or something. Oh, you dirty.
3: It's like another world, Colin, isn't it? Yes. It's like another world.
0: No.
2: Do you think they'll sell those at the Balti place? Do you think we could give it a go?
0: I don't think so. Yorkshire puddings
3: and red jelly? I don't think so.
0: What, in an Asian...
2: A bit of masala on the top.
0: In an Asian style. That's right. You'll be asking for crisps there, won't you?
1: Have some chicken tikka parsnips. That'd be nice.
3: You might get a poppadom sandwich.
0: Oh, yes. I dare you, Jess, to ask if they could put some music on and ask for Poppadom Preach by Madonna. And see.
2: I probably won't.
0: I thought you might. We'll end up getting thrown out. We really will. But, of course, after we've negotiated all of the paparazzi... that will be gathered for...
1: Are you still arranging them?
0: It's
1: make sure you give them the right time this time.
0: And the right change. So I'm looking forward to it. It should be good. Now, remember, next week here on Sunday Late and Live, our best bits after 5 years. God, how did we collate that? I'll never know.
2: I was going to say, have you got enough to fill the 2 hours?
0: But anyway, that's next week here on Sunday Late and Live, because we will have vacated our veritable buildings to be all together, sat at a table. It'd be like the Last Supper. It really
3: it's like the end of days when we all get together, isn't it, really? It's like biblical.
0: Oh, I remember the days. Anyway, let's move on, because it's telly time, and of course a very highbrow programme that Jess has chosen to review, and no doubt her melons will be gorging at the very...
3: properly voluptuous
0: melons for this one. In fact, last hour, by the way, you forgot to give any manky melons for Prisoner. Would you like to catch up and do that now? Just a quick one?
2: I would give it... I'd give it 3.5 honeydews.
0: Right, OK. So we're not going near cantaloupes.
2: Absolutely nowhere.
0: No.
3: Never again.
0: I didn't think we would. But we need to find other melons, actually. But anyway, I'll do that while you're doing this
2: one.
0: You think
2: I don't? I've got... I have. I usually have a list open. But most of them, you just wouldn't have heard of, and you'd think I was... Now, you see, I'm now Googling on my work laptop.
3: I don't think we really need different types of melons, to be honest. No. I mean, if rotten tomatoes can cope with just tomatoes, I'm sure we can just deal with melons.
0: Fine, yes. How many melons out of 10? Yes, that'll do. Anyway, enough about that, because we're getting overcome.
3: Melancholy.
0: Ooh, melancholy. Very good.
2: Thank you. Did you know? Oh, I might go for a canary on this. Although, there's a canary.
0: Canary lemon? No, we're going for melons. But anyway, there we are.
2: I mean, canary melon. Sorry, every day is a learning day.
0: Exactly.
2: Anyway, yes. Well, I had picked something out, and I can't even remember the name of it, which I watched, but it was just too harrowing. So we didn't think it was quite up our alley. So I thrust myself into something nearly as hard-hitting, which, of course, was At Home with the Furies Season 2.
0: Yeah.
2: Very highbrow.
0: Yeah.
2: So, and you thought I was just going to rehash the old series, but no, dear Lord and all these little pixies, Netflix has decided to follow them again.
0: Yes.
2: So I don't know whether you knew, but he recently got back in the ring with somebody who's got a name that I can't really remember or pronounce, Usyk or somebody. He's retired twice.
0: Oh, yes.
2: And then he decides that he probably hasn't. And he does talk a lot about his mental health and how it impacts. I mean, the amount of times Paris, his wife, shouts, bipolar, is quite astonishing. But anyway, we join the Furies so the last season had 9 episodes, but hellfire, this has a full 10.
0: Wow.
2: And we whiz our way back up to Morecambe.
0: Mm.
2: And he has, well, he's got round 2 of retirement, but he's only 37.
0: Yeah.
2: So he doesn't quite know what to do with himself, and dropping the kids off at work. Now, the school, the other thing that's changed is he's now got a 7th child since the last season.
0: He's been very busy.
2: Now, just so you know, the sons are all named Prince, as Tyson, the dad, the Gypsy King, has stated they are princes until they earn their own rightful name.
0: Oh.
2: So we have Venezuela, who we'll come back to in a minute, Prince John James, Prince Tyson II, Valencia Amber, Prince Adonis Amaziah, Athena, and the little one, who's about 18 months old, Prince Rico Paris.
0: Lovely.
2: Lovely. Mm. So, and they're all terribly well behaved, as you can imagine, not. And I've got to say, whatever you think of them, Paris Fury needs a blinking medal the size of a bin lid.
0: Does.
2: Jeez, le bleeding Louise. That man, I mean, God love him. And, you know, they have a lovely, lovely life, but, I'd have clonked him. obviously, I don't advocate that kind of thing.
0: No,
2: but anyway,
0: metaphorically.
2: So yes, he's deciding to come out of retirement again. Paris is absolutely horrified. The children are running riot. They go on. Oh, and then he keeps taking. It's lovely though. They keep saying they're going to go on holiday, and they decide where they're going to take the caravan. So his dad gets very upset that he's going to go back to boxing.
0: Oh, yes.
2: It's not for those with a delicate ear.
0: No.
2: I don't know whether you struggled to find a clip without huge Fs and huge Jeffs. But the big news in it, he's a real family man, and he and Paris got married when they were 18, and they're about, I think I'm on episode 5 or 6. I don't know whether I'll finish it, to be fair. But they're off to Cannes to renew their vows to get married for the 3rd time with all the kids in tow. Yeah, sweet. But they spend most of the episodes absolutely arguing over everything. In fact, at one point, he tells her to stay in a lane and go and do some washing up or something.
0: No.
2: Really? No, I was behind the sofa. Anyway, so off they go. But equally, his eldest, Venezuela, who's 15, we don't know. She's very private, is Venezuela. But it comes out that she has been dating somebody. And the next thing we know, play the clip.
0: Well, I can't, because we haven't got enough time. You've witted on.
2: Oh, anyway, she gets engaged, but he has to go around and ask Tyson for her hand in marriage. So can you imagine that would have been the thing, wouldn't it?
0: Actually, to be fair, the results and what Tyson said to her were rather lovely. They really were.
2: Oh, he's
0: a
2: lovely dad.
0: He's
2: absolutely hopeless at being any help whatsoever. But in terms of, you just have to stay in your lane. But in terms of loving his children and doing lovely things and going fishing and things with the boys, obviously, because the girls are learning to sew. But apart from that, it is lovely. I mean, I couldn't spend more than 5 minutes with a man because I would have some sort of seizure.
0: Melons, what are you giving it?
2: 2 canaries and an ambrosia.
0: Oh, how lovely. That's nice. And it's on Netflix, At Home with the Furies, season 2, as we say farewell. And in other languages available as well. Sunday Late Live, catch us on the podcast. Remember, best bits next Sunday. And we say happy birthday to us.

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1: Rain moving across northern Scotland, rather cloudy for central and southern areas with occasional showers. Mostly dry elsewhere with a high of 17 degrees Celsius.
0: Now, kicking off another hour of the best variety of hits across Rotherham.

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0: What are you doing on a Sunday morning? 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
0: Can you see up Borcher Road from where you are towards Wickersley? What can you see?
2: Just standing traffic, lorries, cars, both lanes are absolutely chock-a-block. And there's a police cordon in place.
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